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0: All right, so Cranberry Zombie, this has been just infiltrating my algorithm, my social feed, and I can't get enough of it. So I don't have cable, but America's Got Talent. There's a girl on Nene Royal. And okay, this is how it started.
1: I'm 15 years old, and, you know, tomorrow's my birthday, so I'll be 16.
2: Oh, happy birthday!
1: Yes.
0: She's 16. She's holding a guitar. Oh, this will be fun. This will be cool. And then she gets into the Cranberry Zombie. This is her audition.

I'm telling you, I don't have cable, so I don't know when the show's on again, but keep an eye out. She is unbelievable. Let's do some Soundgarden. Let's do some Black Hole Sun.

0: Mornings at noon. We go off the rails. No holds barred. Throw the rule book out the window. 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
1: Growing up in Saskatchewan, you had undeniably some run-ins with country. 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

0: time. Not only is it a gorgeous time of year in Saskatoon, but football is starting. And Saskatchewan's biggest homecoming party is back. This is the Huskies taking on the Calgary Dinos. September 11th, Griffith Stadium. 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And that's what's happening around Saskatoon. I'm Whitney.
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0: Hey, Lettner's on the horn. Man, I can't wait for back to school, and I got two kids. You have, was it five?
2: I have six, actually. I have six.
3: Like, what does back to school look like?
2: Oh, it's just like a pile of pencil crayons that never, you know, last year's pencils are kind of coming out from somewhere out of the cushions and, you know, reassembling a pack of crayons that, you know, why do they put black and white crayons in there? You know, I mean, I see a white crayon, for real.
0: What's the point of that white crayon?
3: It's for shading, maybe.
0: What are you shading?
3: I don't know.
0: Have any hand-me-downs in your house made it the whole way down the line?
2: Oh, man. Okay, well, I got a pair of jeans that my dad gave me from when he was 18. So they're like from 1940s or something.
3: No.
2: Kind of like the family heirlooms. Once you get to high school, you fit these way cool sort of flared out jeans from like 80 years ago, 90-year-old denim or whatever.
3: Are you serious? The fact that you have a pair of jeans that every single one of your kids has worn and actually will wear.
0: Your dad was 18 in the 40s?
2: I don't know how the math works.
0: Your dad, Charlie Chaplin? What the hell?
3: This was the first zipper pant that ever existed.
2: Probably not too far off.
0: You get them free when you buy a Ford.
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10: A Canadian legend is on his way to the SaskTel Center. 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And the Crash Test Dummies hitting the cap November 3rd. 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
1: Cillian Whitten, Rock 102.
0: All right, back to school week. Clint, how you handling it, man?
2: Oh, I don't care. I don't have kids.
3: Let's live Clint's life for a minute.
0: Yeah.
3: What is that like? What do you do on August 31st?
2: Whatever I want.
3: Wow.
0: Oh, man.
3: And then, but then what do you do on September 2nd, the first day of school?
2: September 2nd, work.
3: Wow.
0: With no kids, how many castles do you own?
2: Oh, I wish.
3: And then do you just get up and then you just like go to work?
2: Yeah. It takes me like 20 minutes to get out of the house.
3: Oh, wait. Stop talking dirty to me. And then Clint, work's done. And then you come home. And then what do you do?
2: Whatever I want.
3: Oh, my God.
0: Oh.
3: Is wild.
0: Man.
3: I'm so glad I don't live that life because I would be doing bad things. I would not be cool with a hobby. I'd be like doing dumb stuff.
0: I wouldn't do anything. Like I'd eat out all the time.
3: I'd eat out all the time.
0: Laundry wouldn't get done. I'd just buy new clothes.
3: I'd be drinking all the time. I'd be partying
0: all the time.
3: Absolutely. I'd be having the time. I'd be traveling all the time. It would be terrible.
2: Yeah, it is a little dangerous, but. No kids is great.
0: Yeah, where are you calling from Bermuda right now? Where have your latest travels taken you?
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1: Teresa. 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
2: There's got to be a way that we can just buy ones that are made of plastic.
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11: 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I'm Whitney.
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1: How are you today?
2: We're very fine.
1: It's Viv.
3: Okay, Viv, summer's racing by. Is there something you're ready to let go already?
2: No, let it fall. Let it fall.
3: Nope.
2: Okay, fine.
1: You know what? According to my pants and my muffin top, bread.
3: Oh.
1: Well, it was a toss-up between the two B's, bread and beer. And
2: Well,
1: you know, they eat liquid diet.
2: Yeah. Sorry, Wonder. I'm going for beer. Do you know that one of my favorite things in all the world is fresh baked crusty bread with butter that you churn yourself? Am I kidding? I've never churned, but
3: no, you haven't.
1: I'm still defending my other B. You're sitting on the lake and it's 40 above out, and somebody brought you a nice ice cold beer or a hot bun. 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

0: I'm just calling to talk about something that I learned about on the internet.
1: Okay, yes, please tell us.
0: I didn't try it yet, but I just can't get it out of my mind. It's stuck there, so I think I'm going to need to try it. And it sounds kind of, like, disgusting, but also delicious.
2: What is it?
0: Okay, it's a salad.
2: Okay.
0: A tomato cracker salad, and all that's in it is, like, garden tomatoes cut up, mayonnaise, salt and pepper, and then crushed up, like, saltines.
2: What? Oh, who is this, by the way?
0: Oh, this is Jade.
2: Jade, I always had respect for your palate, until just now.
3: This tomato cracker salad might seem a little quirky, but it's crazy delicious. It's based on a recipe my mom made when I was a kid, and is the perfect way to take homegrown tomatoes to a whole new level.
2: With saltine crackers?
1: Oh,
0: come on, it sounds delicious. Have you ever had a toasted tomato sandwich before?
1: I mean, you're onto something there, and you heard his accent.
0: Right?
1: He's Southern. This is a Southern concoction. They mix Coke with rutabagas and call it Thanksgiving.
0: Rutabagas?
2: I don't know what a rutabaga is, but now I want to try it.
1: I think it's rutabaga.
0: It is rutabaga.
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1: Oh, man. 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
2: Yeah, I mean, I think there's been Terry Fox documentaries before, but this one's claiming there's never before seen footage, and it's always just inspiring to see the story again. 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
4: What's the rating?
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4: Is there going to be a nudity? 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
2: Better turn on my microphone. We are kicking off a rainy week in Saskatoon. The rest of the week's going to look lovely if the forecast actually holds out. But a bit of a damp and somber one today. What else is going on this week? It is back to school week. Yeah, kids are back to school, I think, Wednesday. And then, of course, university students are back this week as well. I think this is like a yearly thing now that this happens. They put on a great back-to-school show. It's the back-to-school bash at Louis Pub, September 3rd, 7:30 p.m. Apparently, there's hot dogs, poutines, drink specials. I love hot dogs. Guzzle a couple of glizzies. Taking some local music because Swayze, Blind Commentary, and the Raccoons are playing over at Louis Pub. That is a fantastic lineup. Very excited for that. Even though I'm not going back to school, I love live music. I love local music. Why not go check it out? September 3rd, don't forget, Raccoons, Swayze, and Blind Commentary. And we're going to toss on a little bit of our favorite Trash Pandas tonight. This is new music from the Raccoons. It is called Who Are You?
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0: I love that song. I don't know what it is about the Raccoons music, but it just makes me feel good. And if you're heading back to university this year, or if you just want to take in some great local music, September 3rd, they're going to be playing live over at Louis Pub, along with Blind Commentary, who I got to tell you, I've been to many of their shows. They never put on a bad show. That alone is worth going, but I love the Raccoons as well. And Swayze, I don't think I've seen you yet, Swayze, so I apologize, but that is going to be a great show for back to school over at Louis Pub, kicking off September 3rd, 7:30. All right, I'm still waiting on a little bit of word from our friends over at Midwest Sportswear. We are going to get a live link to you soon on these Hometown Rock t-shirts. Yes, I know I keep saying they're going to be out soon. Hold your horses. We're going to get them to you soon. And hopefully sometime this week we're going to have links up on our social media and our website, and you can get your hands on these fancy new Hometown Rock t-shirts. But I will let you know when I know more. Hometown Rock for Winston's English Pub and Grill, world-class beer, tried and true cocktails and live music, 21st Street downtown in the historic Hotel Senator.
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1: It's Carrie.
2: Hey, what's up?
1: Well, you're talking about sweats, right?
2: Oh, yeah, we have been. I mean, there's all kinds of sweats that are bad.
1: Okay, so here's one that I can't believe nobody's brought up. How about menopausal sweats?
3: Well, I haven't brought it up because...
2: why, Woody? Why?
3: My ovaries are still right full of eggs.
1: True. I understand that you wouldn't understand, but it's so random.
2: I've heard that it feels like inside fire that makes you really mad.
1: Yeah.
3: Okay.
1: Yeah. Like, it's absolutely terrible. My grandma went out in minus 40 one day and just dropped what she was doing, went outside, and she started steaming.
2: Had a timeout.
3: Now, listen, actually, there is a time when men experience menopausal sweats.
2: Oh.
3: It's when whatever person, mother, sister, wife, in their life... does that sort of head spin around and slow stare without expression in your general direction when you say something stupid and they are having the menopausal sweats.
2: Oh, that exact inopportune moment.
3: You are then menopausal sweat adjacent and extremely affected, and then you start to sweat.
1: This is true. You never know what you're going to get. Absolutely.
3: It's kind of like when you're walking in the forest and you come across a cougar and they do that weird wiggle thing with their tail and start to crouch. Are you going to run the other way? Or are you going to jump and rip off my face?
1: Nailed it.
2: All of your analogies make me mad sweat at you.
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15: 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And the Crash Test Dummies hitting the cap November 3rd. 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
14: 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That's what's happening around Saskatoon. I'm Whitney.
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0: As you start the work week off today, remember that safety isn't about the paperwork. 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
5: 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I'm Winnie.
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4: 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And the Crash Test Dummies hitting the cap November 3rd. 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
4: A Canadian legend is on his way to the Sasktel Center. 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

0: everyone. It is now time for Sherry and Woody's morning announcements.
1: Well, kids, summer vacation is just about over. Last day today.
2: Oh, man.
1: And if parents want the next 24 hours to run smoothly at home, experts say you should have been doing earlier bedtimes for the past 2 weeks already. They also recommend doing a trial run of the morning routine and cutting back on kids' screen time to prevent withdrawal when they're back to class.
2: Saskatoon's new transit bylaw is now in effect. That means no more sleeping on the bus all day, Sherry. Staying at the bus shelters longer than 90 minutes or dodging the fare, you could be fined or even banned from riding the bus. Still unclear how they plan to enforce these bylaws.
1: Well, we know how Blue Rodeo fans in Toronto feel about the whole Lake America thing. But here at home yesterday, people were shocked to see SaskTel, Sask Alert, and Sask Powers Maps all saying just that, Lake America, because the three use Google Maps for their displays, which automatically changed the name. But after a few hours, all three updated their settings, reverting to Lake Ontario. Meanwhile, Trump is trying to get Apple to change the name like Google already did.
2: And as we head into fantasy football season, there's a familiar face to watch out for during your draft. Former Rough Rider Dante Myers has officially made the Cincinnati Bengals' initial 53-man roster. He apparently looked good in the preseason games and was catching some extra passes after practice to build chemistry with QB Joe Burrow.
1: Cool. The Toronto Blue Jays open a 9-game road trip tonight with a pivotal series in Cleveland. The Guardians are 1.5 games ahead of the Jays for that third and final AL wildcard spot. Toronto is on a 3-game winning streak, having swept Seattle on the weekend.
2: And the rest of the soccer world can breathe a sigh of relief because after more than 2 decades putting on the blue and white jerseys,
3: back to Messi. Messi!
2: They don't have to face Lionel Messi anymore. He announced his retirement from Argentina's national team, but the 39-year-old will continue to play soccer with Inter Miami because he gets paid a load of money.
1: With comment on our September 1st weather, Billy Joe Armstrong from Green Day.
4: Wake me up when September ends.
2: Billy, you'll be mad. You're not going to want to miss September. It's going to be nice.
1: Yeah, starting with today, sunny this afternoon and 23, but feeling a bit hotter with that humidity. Windy and 25 tomorrow for back to school. This morning, we're sitting at 8 degrees.
0: 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Wake up. Let's go.

0: CCR, down in the corner, there's a puddle. And down in that corner, there's a puddle. And kitty corner to the corner, there's a puddle. So I want to know, the old guys that clear the drains of ice, why aren't they clearing them of leaves and debris? What are you, a one-trick drain pony? Get out there.
1: Yeah, you don't get a season off from your job that nobody pays you for. Get back to work.
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1: Looking for something to keep the kids busy on the last day of school? 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
2: Ooh, boy, you better put the rings on, that scene.
1: A horsey?
2: Yeah, I'm getting all wild here. The kids are going back to school, which is definitely okay, because if you didn't know, children are annoying, and you have to watch them.
0: Yes, that's right.
1: Children are annoying, and you have to watch them. That's going on your tombstone.
0: No, he's right.
2: So I guess talking about that, all the kids are going back to school, and they get all the cool stuff. My kids got shoes, they got hats, they got, like, a pencil that clicks, and you put lead in it. They've never needed that before, right?
0: No.
2: They got it. You know what Metcalf has?
0: What?
2: Nothing.
0: Aww. Right. That's why we need an adult back to school list.
1: Well, no, not that kind of adult.
0: Oh.
2: Oh, well, actually that works, because the one thing I want is hot. It's sexy. Oh. It smells good.
0: Ooh.
2: It's a charcoal barbecue.
1: Okay.
0: That's on your adult back to school list, the charcoal barbecue.
2: There's like three of them in my neighborhood now, and there never used to be any charcoal barbecues.
0: No, because charcoal is supposed to like kill you or something.
2: Yeah, but it also smells good and tastes good. So my next door neighbors are doing it, and then 3 days later, there's a few more neighbors doing it. I was like, can I have one, please? And my wife's like, no. I'm like, but now that there's a list,
1: right?
2: You know.
0: You can't be the only guy that doesn't have one.
2: Well, that's the thing. If everyone wants to, you know, come over and smell my barbecue charcoal, they're welcome to.
1: Maybe, like, phrase that differently.
0: Yeah.
1: Come sniff my briquettes. It sounds weird.
2: Okay, like, yeah.
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0: If the Hip with Sherry and Woody, on the count of three, we'll say what we got in our rain gauge.
1: Okay.
0: Three, two, one.
1: More than you.
0: I actually didn't check mine.
1: No.
0: I forgot.
1: Come on. When you were napping yesterday, I slid over to your house and dumped yours halfway through the rain. It's a guarantee that I would win.
0: You give little rain energy.
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3: Hello, bonjour. This is your favorite Francophone Christiane. How are you?
1: Well, a little bilingual hokey pokey never hurt anybody on a Tuesday. Oh, sorry. We're doing it in French. Pokey hokey.
0: For some reason, when he says bilingual, it sounds like a word that shouldn't be said.
1: Sorry, I'm in a monogamous language marriage. I'm only lingual.
3: Oh, my God.
0: Oh, boy. Christiane. What are you calling about?
3: I would like a back-to-school item for myself and not just the kids.
1: Oh, yeah.
3: I would love to have Meal Fairy, who would not
0: what?
3: Only... A meal fairy. So, like, the meal fairy would decide what meals we want after discussing with the three of us in my household. So she would discuss, she would decide, she would do the shopping, and then she would make it, but not, like, for the entire day. And then it would start over. Like, that's something that I have to do, and I absolutely despise. And I've come to terms that I suck at it now as I grow older.
0: Well, you're just out of ideas, right?
1: Well, I can't wait for the time. You know on Star Trek where they walk up and there's that machine that just makes whatever they want?
0: Oh, yeah.
1: Like the hall of, the hall of food deck or whatever. I don't know what they call it. I'm not a Trekkie. I just know that they go to this machine and they go, and it makes roast beef.
3: Yes, that would be good. As long as it tastes like mom's homemade, right?
1: Yeah, it can't taste plastic.
3: No.
0: It can't taste like the thousands of chemicals used to make it.
3: Too many things. We already have that. Yeah. We already have that.
1: The holodeck roast beef tastes like bleach again, mommy.
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1: This is Adam from Rostern.
2: Hey, man, what's going down?
1: You guys were talking about back-to-school shopping, and I didn't get a chance to weigh in.
2: Well, grown-up back-to-school shopping. Like, right. these kids get everything, and now they get 6 glue sticks and indoor and outdoor shoes? Come on.
3: Come on.
1: I didn't even get glue sticks. I had to use that that white glue that got all over everything.
2: Yeah.
3: What about the clear glue that had the nipple top on it?
2: Oh.
1: How old are you?
2: I was going to say, the old pig snout.
3: Pig snout? What the
2: it looked
3: hell?
2: Like a pig snout to me.
3: I thought it looked like a nipple, but we'll save that for our therapist.
1: We couldn't afford your fancy pig snout glue.
3: All right.
1: Okay, so adult back-to-school shopping. I'll tell you what. I need to go and buy all the Lego pieces that my daughter and my son lost throughout the summer by playing with my special Lego pieces.
2: Oh, you don't let your children play with, like, the color-coded Lego, do you?
1: Well, I let them play with my Lego in a supervised environment, and the rule is if you drop a piece, you gotta pick it up.
3: Right.
1: But my James Bond Aston Martin DB5 started out looking like Dr. No, and now it looks like the end of Skyfall.
2: I'm sure that's funny to a Bond fan.
1: There are people who are gonna get that joke.

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1: For Sweatco Hot Yoga.
2: We start with Quebec Liberals cheering like they just won the World Cup. If you're not a fan of Mark Carney, you're not going to like this news. The Liberals swept three by-elections in Ontario, Quebec, British Columbia. These three seats mean that the party will keep its majority government despite what happens in any by-elections down the road.
3: Wow. If you've been horny to prune that overgrown elm tree in your yard, Woody, go nuts. The annual ban ended yesterday. It's in place from April 1st to August 31st each year to try to curb the spread of Dutch elm disease. Just recently, the city had to cut down a bunch of infected trees in Caswell and College Park.
2: It's like Squid Games with Oompa Loompas. Netflix new reality show Wonka's The Golden Ticket sees 12 contestants battle for a lifetime supply of money.
4: Wonka has this fun, but he also has this dark side.
5: You will test my factory.
6: What is it?
5: Or is my factory testing you?
2: That's right. That's Gene Wilder presiding over the whole thing as Willy Wonka. What? He's dead. Nope. No one's dead because of AI. Wilder's voice, thanks to a big bag of money and the permission of his estate, will be performed by AI. The series drops on Netflix September 23rd.
3: In the NFL, final roster cuts have been made and 28 Canadian players made teams. Now, no players from Saskatchewan, but my LA Rams have a couple of guys from Ontario, Alaric Jackson and Wesley Bailey on the roster. Your Packers picked up Benjamin St. Just from Montreal. Meanwhile, former Rough Riders receiver Dante Myers has officially made the Bengals 53-man roster.
2: Your Jays, they've won three games in a row and are now 1.5 games behind the Guardians for that third and final AL wildcard berth. The Jays open a critical three-gamer tonight in Cleveland, and they're on the road for the next nine games.
3: And Felix Auger-Aliassime of Montreal, Leila Fernandez of Laval, Quebec, and Denis Shapovalov of Richmond Hill, Ontario are all through to round two of the U.S. Open in New York.
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3: Your September 1st weather.
2: Hold on. Don't even say in the sky is gray. Don't even jinx it. And the leaves aren't brown yet, mamas and or papas, whoever would come up with that dumb idea.
3: Well, getting a break from all that rain, we've got sunshine this afternoon. 23 is our high, windy, and 25 tomorrow for kids' first day at school. Rock weather for Gentle Procedures Vasectomy Clinic. Gentle Procedures is just that, gentle, offering no needle, no scalpel vasectomies, so you can be up and about sooner. This morning, sitting around 8 degrees.
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0: are with Sherry and Woody.
1: All right, so move-in at the university was over the weekend. Most colleges' first day is tomorrow.
0: Yeah.
1: Can we talk about uni meals for a second?
0: Oh.
1: You know the frugal meals that get you through college?
0: University Food Guide.
1: Oh, really?
0: It's got four major compartments.
1: What?

0: 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Rock 102 Mornings.
1: Okay, that was quite the rain over the last couple of days here. We have sunshine, though, for this afternoon in 23, although feeling a little hotter. It's still pretty humid outside.
2: Who's this?
3: This is Tanis. How are you?
2: We're very fine. Hey. No refunds, no exchanges. Just want to clear that up right now. If you're calling in to get one of those, we don't have them.
3: Okay. I'm actually calling to talk about the struggle meals from, like, my 20s.
2: Oh.
1: Yeah, uni meals, early days meals, when you're just getting started. What was the thing that you subsided on?
3: The two things that I actually relied on the most is popcorn and fried bologna.
2: What?
1: Fried bologna? I love fried bologna.
2: Oh, come on. Fried bologna makes no sense. It's not supposed to be fried. It's mostly plastic.
3: No, it's so good fried with seasoning, salt, and pepper.
4: Fried bologna? Now that's interesting to me. Hi, guys. Sorry. Woody's ChatGPT.
2: What?
4: I was just rolling with fried bologna as a funny bit, like the collard greens
1: idea
4: you mentioned earlier.
1: Woody
4: if
1: has...
4: That's not where you meant to go. Tell me what you want right now.
1: Woody has the upgraded ChatGPT, and it thinks it's in the conversation.
2: Chat, you're not in this conversation. We're talking to somebody else, chat.
1: Butt out. We're talking to a person.
4: Sorry for interrupting you guys. I got way too excited about bologna. My bad. Carry on. Really.
1: Tanis, I apologize that our alien overlords wanted to step in there. So, one quick thing. You said you seasoning salted your bologna?
3: Yeah, a little bit of seasoning, salt, and pepper on either side. It's so good. But growing up as a kid, I mean, we had fried bologna and cheese and shells, like our macaroni and cheese all the time. That was like my comfort food. So when I hit my 20s, I was like, hey.

0: It's cheap and I can make it. And but we actually used to bake ours instead of frying it, and it made it
1: What the
0: so much
1: hell?
0: better.
1: I don't know where you got your bologna, but it sounds thicker than mine.
0: We didn't get the thick cut, like we just got the Schneiders or the whatever that came in the pack, but yeah.
2: Oh, what do you got, bologna envy? You gotta watch that.
1: At least I'm not full of bologna like you, and you can interpret that as you wish.
2: What?
3: Sherry and Woody. 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
1: Well, I don't normally take your advice, Sheepdogs, but today I will.
2: 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And Archibald follows in November.
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3: It's Dana.
1: It's where from who?
3: Dana from Roblin.
1: Why are you yelling?
3: Because you said who?
1: Well, no. You're driving and you're talking. Normally, you're in your shop when you call us.
3: Yes. I missed my bidet.
2: Oh, yeah.
3: I've been gone for 3 days.
1: Wow.
3: I don't know how long that is.
1: We'll take your word for it. We don't need to hear from your butt.
2: Nope. That's, I'm sorry you have to clean yourself, missing your shop bidet. What else is happening?
3: Well, you guys are looking for a certain kind of meal? Easy meals?
1: The old university food guy, which consisted of eating lots of one thing, usually. And it was usually inexpensive.
3: This is really simple. Like, you grab some hot dogs and you cut slits into them, put some barbecue sauce, ketchup, honey, whatever, in a Ziploc bag. Throw them in there for about, I don't know, anywhere from 20 minutes to a day. Throw them on the barbecue, and damn, are they good.
1: I didn't know wiener meat could be marinated.
3: Yeah. You have
2: wiener meat?
3: My wiener was marinated.
2: Interesting.
1: Wow.
2: Wiener meat marinated in barbecue sauce.
1: You know what? I'd go to the grocery store and buy that right there. You know,
2: I would too.
1: Wiener meat marinade. You see, good for turkey, good for... Yep. What pairs with wiener meat?
3: Everything goes with wieners.
2: Everything.
1: Wow. Wiener wine. That just sounds...
2: Ooh.
3: Wiener wine. There you go.
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10: Good morning, it's Deb calling.
1: Hey, are you sad? I know you're a golfer. Are you getting sad?
10: The season is coming close to an end. Yeah, mm-hmm. But there's still a good month.
2: Oh, yeah.
1: Month. I can't stand golfing when I can't find my ball because I keep thinking it's a leaf, and then the leaf's a ball, the ball's a leaf. I have a hard enough time when the grass is perfectly cut.
10: I've thought about carrying a battery-operated, leaf blower, and I could find my ball more easily.
1: It's a hell of an idea.
10: I saw that on TikTok once.
2: I can tell you that the maintenance crew actually would appreciate the help with leaves. What's going on, Deb?
10: Well, hey, university's back in session and talking about recipes and what got me through.
2: Oh, uni struggle meals, yeah.
10: My roommate and I ate a lot of tuna casserole.
1: Tuna casserole, mm-hmm. when I was young. That was sort of like, it was affordable. What was in it? I guess tuna. And
10: tuna.
1: Then
10: a can of mushroom soup. Mm-hmm. You could throw frozen peas and then some noodles, salt and pepper. I think that was it. It was pretty simple.
1: You know what? I'm making a tuna casserole
2: tonight.
1: It sounds
2: so good to me and hearty and heartwarming. Yeah. Like, why don't we make that more?
10: And then sometimes we'd put the little curly noodles in just to change it up from the macaroni.
1: Living large.
10: Living large.
2: Mr. Monopoly, can I come over for dinner?

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2: 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Our cereal crop farmers may be feeling the pinch from U.S. tariffs on Canadian alcohol. You see, corn, rye, barley, and wheat are used in the production of Canadian spirits and beer, which may be facing stiff 50% tariffs in the United States. So, we have to pick up the slack and buy all the rye, corn, barley, and wheat. And by adding a washout Wednesday and Where Did I Wake Up Friday to your thirsty Thursday, I think we can compensate for our farmers.
3: I mean, why don't we just go with a terrible decision Tuesday while we're at it? Well, Saskatoon's new transit bylaw is now in effect, so no more sleeping all day on the bus, staying at a bus shelter longer than 90 minutes, or dodging the fares. You could be fined or even get banned from riding the bus. It's still unclear how they plan to enforce this.
2: Maybe it's time to do a wellness check on your conservative uncle that hates Mark Carney more than Lyme's disease. The Liberals have swept 3 by-elections in Ontario, Quebec, and British Columbia. Those 3 seats mean that the party will keep its majority government despite what happens in other by-elections down the road.
3: As we head into fantasy football season, there's a familiar face to watch out for during your drafts. Former Rough Rider Dante Myers has officially made the Cincinnati Bengals' initial 53-man roster. He apparently looked good in their preseason games and has been catching some extra passes after practice to build chemistry with QB Joe Burrow.
2: Your Toronto Blue Jays have won 3 games in a row and now are just 1.5 games behind the Guardians for that third and final AL wildcard berth. The Jays open a critical 3-gamer tonight in Cleveland. They're on the road for the next 9 games.
3: Countries that play soccer can breathe a sigh of relief. They don't have to face Lionel Messi anymore. The superstar is officially retiring from Argentina's national team, but the 39-year-old will continue to play club soccer with Inter Miami because every day they drive a yacht to his house full of money.
2: And pick him up in a Black Hawk helicopter and take him to practice.
3: Let's welcome the month of September with a song of the same name, Earth, Wind, and Fire, performed by us on recorder.
2: I hope you practiced. We're very good.
3: Oh, that all-nighter was worth it. Sunny and 23 this afternoon. Windy and 25 for back to school tomorrow. 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This morning, we're sitting around 9 degrees.
0: Sherry and Woody. 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

0: Three Doors Down, Kryptonite, Lucky Bastard, Amped Orange Vodka. That's my kryptonite.
1: You can't resist.
0: No. When I drink it, my cape won't flap in the wind anymore. It just lays flat.
1: You have a flaccid cape?
0: Yeah.
1: Okay, pick up your bottle of limited edition rock vodka at fine retailers around town. They are starting to run out, though. I'm hearing stories about that. 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If it says you win, you're into our exclusive VIP party in just over a week where we're handing out 10 grand in cash and prizes. 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
1: One sleep until the kids are back to school. 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
2: Rock 102, who's this?
3: Hey, this is Lex. How are you?
2: We're fine, Lex. What's going on?
3: So, aliens?
2: Yeah, oh yeah. It seems to be a topic of discussion lately.
3: Okay, first of all, the guy that said blippy, yourself.
1: Okay, hold on. Let me explain. So yesterday we were talking about which human should be the ambassador when the aliens finally come. And
4: hey, friends, want to help you move some dirt?
3: Absolutely.
1: No. Somebody said blippy and you are offended.
3: No. That guy is not.
2: No, yeah. He is a little weird. He thinks he's an excavator. Imagine the aliens, you know, come down in their saucer and the door's open.
3: Yeah.
5: I'm an excavator.
2: Oh, boy. Aliens shoot each other a knowing glance. I don't think we'll have any trouble taking over this planet.
1: Plus, I don't like a guy I feel like I could beat in an arm wrestle,
2: Yeah.
3: No, honestly, you just have to hit him and he'd be on the ground.
2: All right, so then, who's your ambassador choice?
3: Miss Rachel.
2: Miss, like another child entertainer?
3: Another child one, yeah.
2: What? Hold on. Let's just...
6: Hi. Hello.
2: Oh, boy.
6: Can you say mama?
3: Okay.
6: Mama.
3: Hear me out. She is incredibly educational.
2: Uh-huh.
3: My daughter is 3.5 now and has learned so much from her. She is a huge advocate for human and children's rights.
1: Aww.
3: She was Woman of the Year last year. She is an incredible human being.
1: So nice.
2: But can she talk normal?
3: Yes.
2: can she carry on a conversation without going, hi?
1: Miss Rachel on the dating scene. So... What do you do for a living?
2: Can you say mommy?
1: That got weird, Woody.
2: Who's your daddy?
1: No.
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8: Here are a few closures to be aware of today. 2nd Avenue South, northbound and southbound are both closed from 19th Street East to Saunders Place. Also, 5th Avenue North closed from 24th Street East to 25th Street East, and Warman Road northbound curb lane is closed at Temperance Street. For closures and more, sign up at saskatoon.ca/dailyroadreport.
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2: So, gotta love that super judgy story in the news this morning. Talk about all the things you parents should have been doing for a week or two already to get your kids ready for back to school. Kind of like a reset with the earlier bedtime for the last 2 weeks. Yeah. Parents, have you been doing that at your homes?
1: No, we never did anything like that with our kids. First day of school's tomorrow, so today around, let's say, 9:10 p.m., we start to scramble around the house finding, where's your backpack? Where's all the pens we bought? Where's all the non-marking shoes? Elena, how do I know if the shoes mark or don't mark?
2: 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Do me a favor. 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It's not budging. You know why? Because I've been eating straight salt for 3 months straight. 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
1: I don't want to see your ankle right now, but I guarantee if you try and drop your sock, it's going to make a perfect imprint of where your sock was on your leg.
2: It looks like a ham and a condom.
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10: Good morning. How are you?
1: We're all right. Who is this?
10: This is Bonnie.
1: Welcome to Saskatchewan's Least Qualified Advice Center. Like, I go as far to say we'd be an unhelpful desk.
10: Okay. Well, that's okay. I'm not very helpful either. So.
2: Yeah. Okay. Well, how can we make your life worse today?
10: Okay. I'm talking about back to routine, reset for the fall.
1: Yeah.
10: I have to go back to my pre-summer waistline and, you know, getting those core exercises in every day because this sort of didn't happen over the summer.
1: Well,
10: so.
2: I have been so angry at hard pants for the last 2 months.
1: Yeah.
2: Hard pants have been the bane of my existence. And you don't know this, Woody, because I usually wear a long shirt, but look at right now, top button. I can't have
1: this is some form of sexual harassment.
2: I can't have a top button done up on my jeans.
1: She stands up. Now, if you could imagine, Bonnie, imagine. You're in the workplace.
10: I'm not sure I want to.
1: No, but just imagine. A man stands up and says, look at my crotch. My top button's not done up. What am I supposed to do?
2: You're right. I see you. I hear you. That was really wrong.
1: What am I supposed to... The problem is mine is also not done up.
2: But for what reason?
1: Because...
10: You know what? But I work from home, so it's okay.
1: Are you even wearing pants, lady?
10: I will never tell. That is none of your business, sir.

0: It is now time for Sherry and Woody's morning announcements.
1: For Flow Essence Kitchen, Bath, and Fireplace.
2: Well, kids, summer vacation. Yay! Is just about over. Last day today.
3: Oh, man.
2: And if parents want the next 24 hours to run smoothly at home, experts say you should have been doing earlier bedtimes for the past 2 weeks already. They also recommend doing a trial run of the morning routine and cutting back on kids' screen time to prevent withdrawal when they're back to class.
3: Saskatoon's new transit bylaw is now in effect. That means no more sleeping on the bus all day, Sherry. Staying at the bus shelters longer than 90 minutes or dodging the fare, you could be fined or even banned from riding the bus. Still unclear how they plan to enforce these bylaws.
2: Well, we know how Blue Rodeo fans in Toronto feel about the whole Lake America thing. But here at home yesterday, people were shocked to see SaskTel, Sask Alert, and SaskPower's maps all saying just that, Lake America, because the three use Google Maps for their displays, which automatically changed the name. But after a few hours, all three updated their settings, reverting to Lake Ontario. Meanwhile, Trump is trying to get Apple to change the name like Google already did.
3: And as we head into fantasy football season, there's a familiar face to watch out for during your draft. Former Rough Rider Dante Myers has officially made the Cincinnati Bengals' initial 53-man roster. He apparently looked good in the preseason games and was catching some extra passes after practice to build chemistry with QB Joe Burrow.
2: Cool. The Toronto Blue Jays open a 9-game road trip tonight with a pivotal series in Cleveland. The Guardians are 1.5 games ahead of the Jays for that third and final AL wildcard spot. Toronto is on a 3-game winning streak, having swept Seattle on the weekend.
3: And the rest of the soccer world can breathe a sigh of relief because after more than 2 decades putting on the blue and white jerseys,
4: back to Messi. Messi!
3: They don't have to face Lionel Messi anymore. He announced his retirement from Argentina's national team, but the 39-year-old will continue to play soccer with Inter Miami because he gets paid a load of money.
2: With comment on our September 1st weather, Billy Joe Armstrong from Green Day.
5: Wake me up when September ends.
3: Billy, you'll be mad. You're not going to want to miss September. It's going to be nice.
2: Yeah, starting with today, sunny this afternoon and 23, but feeling a bit hotter with that humidity. Windy and 25 tomorrow for back to school. Rock weather for the Fish and Hole. As construction continues out front, the Fish and Hole is open, as always, with everything you need for your next big catch. This morning, we're seeing some blue sky sitting at 9 degrees.
6: And this,
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0: Metallica with Sherry and Woody. We have sunshine for this afternoon. The rain isn't totally done with us, though. We could see more showers tomorrow night and maybe some on the long weekend as well.
1: Morning. Who's this?
2: Good morning. It's Max here.
1: Max, welcome aboard. Please keep your arms and legs inside this conversation at all times.
2: No promises, but I'll try.
0: What's up, Max?
2: With the rain and the gloom, I went to get ready for work and I realized I really don't have any of my fall or winter stuff. God, I don't even want to think about it.
1: Oh, winter stuff. Don't say winter stuff, but I could see a nice flannel.
2: But that was my reset that I had in my head today, being like, yeah, I guess it's time to put away all the thongs and the little things.
1: Oh, yes.
2: And pull out the bigger, heavier gear.
0: Yeah. You know, don't be mad.

0: to the phones. Sherry and Woody. Rock 102 Mornings.
1: Happy Tuesday. The rain has cleared. Who's this?
2: Good morning, guys. This is Jen.
3: How are you?
2: Good. I took the morning off work tomorrow because I got to take the kids to school, you know.
1: Okay, you're one of those planning ahead. You're resetting for the school year.
2: I am.
3: It must feel good to get the children to go to bed and have a reason. Mm. Like, hey, you got to go to bed. You got to get to school tomorrow, so you got to have a bedtime. I used to make up reasons during the summer when my kids were little. Like, hey, tomorrow is International Flashlight Awareness Day, so...
1: Better get some shut-eye.
3: Better get some shut-eye, kids. It's going to be a long one.
2: Oh, yeah. My kids, I don't think they've gone to bed before like 11 all summer.
3: And they're cranky, and the kids are all, like, they've been on a bender.
2: You know, like when you go to like Craven or something like that, and it's yeah. like that day after, you're like, oh, I can finally like shower and like eat some real food. And that's what it's like for them tomorrow.
3: Yeah, get to shower and eat real food. I don't know. If social services swings by later, don't ask questions.
2: Right. I got them to school. I did my job.
3: Yeah.
2: But that being said, you know what, guys? I would reset summer and try it again this year.
1: You didn't care for summer 2026?
2: No. I felt it started late.
3: Yep.
2: It rained and it snowed until May.
3: Mm-hmm. Yeah.
2: And then June was really rainy. And then July, I went to BC for a week, which was great. But it's just like all of a sudden now it's boom, back to school. Like I feel like nothing, there was nothing.
3: Yeah.

0: I feel like we didn't have summer.
1: I don't think we should be allowed to take trips in the summer that aren't into Saskatchewan lakes or something. Like,
2: right?
1: Shouldn't be allowed to, like, whoever convinced me to go to Europe for 2 weeks in the middle of the hottest time of the summer.
2: Oh, like, you came back so mad. You're like, I miss all my lake time. You were in Switzerland, you snooty bitch.
3: Sherry and Woody. 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

0: Another one bites the dust. Or mud. Which would I rather bite? I haven't had a good mud pie in a long time.
1: That's not real. Kids didn't eat mud pies.
0: Kids? I'm not saving any for the kids. Those are my mud pies.
1: Rock 102, who's this?
2: Hey, good morning. It's Carlo calling. How are you two?
0: Oh, we're very fine, Carlo. What wine pairs with a Tuesday?
1: Ooh.
2: I would say a good Shiraz and at least one bottle. Yeah. Get anybody ever tell you to save the cork and then you just laugh at them?
0: Yeah.
2: You know?
0: I didn't think that the corks were a thing that you saved. You threw those in the garbage immediately.
2: Highly disposable.
1: Okay, our resident Italian friend / wine connoisseur. What's up, Carlo?
2: Thinking about these things, it is back to school, but that doesn't really apply to me except for how much money we spend on our grandkids.
0: Right.
2: But, you know, that reset of, you know, after the summer, I guess, because it feels like the end of summer now.
0: So yeah.
2: The great reset, I need to just push a little button and sit in a chair somewhere and do nothing because I worked all summer.
1: Okay, you know what? A lot of people I know feel that way. Like, didn't take a lot of holidays, just a grind.
0: I enjoy sitting around a campfire in September because there's less bugs.
1: Okay.
0: There's less light, so it actually has a purpose.
1: Mm-hmm.
0: Summertime, you're sitting around a campfire, and I'm like, I just got to make it till the sun goes down so I can go to sleep.
2: See, I don't have a campfire, so I just start a fire in the middle of the street, and I put a lawn chair down and sit around that.
0: Makes sense.
2: And it does attract attention.
0: That's right. Light the neighbor's car on fire and watch roast a marshmallow on it.
2: Exactly.
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10: Good morning, it's Gigi.
0: So what's the story?
10: You guys are talking about reset.
1: Yeah. Like, you know, parents trying to reset the kids' bedtimes tonight. Yeah. Probably should have done that a few weeks ago.
0: Yep.
10: Yeah. I'm trying to reset, putting away the camping stuff because I think camping is
11: year for me.
0: Yeah, no, where do you put your camping stuff after the season? I have this really bad habit of putting things up on tall shelves.
1: Mm.
0: Like, I have shelves that are so tall I can't reach them. And I'm not a short human being. I have, like, ones that hang from the ceiling in the garage. I guess they call that a mezzanine.
1: What?
0: Like, I'll put my golf clubs in the mezzanine. And that's like, I'm not going to see you for a while, Mr. Golf Clubs. That's
1: right. You call the tall shelves in your garage the mezzanine? What is it, the Louvre? I've never heard that in my life.
0: You don't have that mezzanine shelving? It hangs from the roof.
1: Yeah,
0: I bought it.
1: We've got one, but I've never called it that.
0: Well, what did you call it then?
1: A tall shelf, Quasimodo. I don't know. Sorry.
0: Glad we had this conversation to straighten out my use of vocabulary and Sherry's lack thereof. Use it. Oh, that shelf that hangs from the roof.
1: Gina, so you think you're done camping? What if Labor Day long weekend's nice?
10: Okay, so my camping stuff doesn't consist of a whole lot because we rent cabins.
1: Oh, I see.
0: So yours is just insulated shopping bags.
10: Pretty much, and our floaties.
1: Insulated shopping bags full of liquor. That's it.

0: 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It's now time for Sherry and Woody's morning announcements.
1: For Cabinets by Newfab.
2: We start with Quebec Liberals cheering like they just won the World Cup. If you're not a fan of Mark Carney, you're not going to like this news. The Liberals swept three by-elections in Ontario, Quebec, British Columbia. These three seats mean that the party will keep its majority government despite what happens in any by-elections down the road.
3: Wow. If you've been horny to prune that overgrown elm tree in your yard, Woody, go nuts. The annual ban ended yesterday. It's in place from April 1st to August 31st each year to try to curb the spread of Dutch elm disease. Just recently, the city had to cut down a bunch of infected trees in Caswell and College Park.
2: It's like Squid Games with Oompa Loompas. Netflix new reality show Wonka's The Golden Ticket sees 12 contestants battle for a lifetime supply of money.
4: Wonka has this fun, but he also has this dark side.
5: You will test my factory.
6: What is it?
5: Or is my factory testing you?
2: That's right. That's Gene Wilder presiding over the whole thing as Willy Wonka. What? He's dead. Nope. No one's dead because of AI.
3: No one's dead because of AI.
2: Wilder's voice, thanks to a big bag of money and the permission of his estate, will be performed by AI. The series drops on Netflix September 23rd.
3: In the NFL, final roster cuts have been made and 28 Canadian players made teams. Now, no players from Saskatchewan, but my LA Rams have a couple of guys from Ontario, Alaric Jackson and Wesley Bailey on the roster. Your Packers picked up Benjamin St. Just from Montreal. Meanwhile, former Rough Riders receiver Dante Myers has officially made the Bengals' 53-man roster.
2: Your Jays, they've won three games in a row and are now 1.5 games behind the Guardians for that third and final AL wildcard berth. The Jays open a critical three-gamer tonight in Cleveland, and they're on the road for the next nine games.
3: And Felix Auger-Aliassime of Montreal, Leila Fernandez of Laval, Quebec, and Denis Shapovalov of Richmond Hill, Ontario are all through to round two of the U.S. Open in New York.
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3: Your September 1st weather.
2: Hold on. Don't even say in the sky is gray. Don't even jinx it. And the leaves aren't brown yet, mamas and or papas, whoever would come up with that dumb idea.
3: Well, getting a break from all that rain, we've got sunshine this afternoon. 23 is our high, windy, and 25 tomorrow for kids' first day at school. 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This morning, I love seeing that sunshine sitting around 10 degrees.
0: They make mornings just a little bit better. Just like scrambled eggs and ketchup. The

0: Blake 182. All the small things was not the rain yesterday.
1: No.
0: It was sort of a monsoony vibe.
1: Yeah. Mr. I went and dumped Sherry's rain gauge yesterday.
0: To guarantee that I would win.
1: You are obsessed with winning the rain gauge competition that isn't a real thing that nobody cares about.
0: Yeah.
1: Can you imagine my disappointment? You don't dump someone else's rain gauge, and in the winter, you don't kick the snow crud from under their wheel well. That's my snow crud to kick. It says so on our Saskatchewan birth certificates.
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0: good.
1: It's Cage the Elephant with Sherry and Woody. Looking for something to keep the kids busy on the last day of school? Well, how about some hockey? Our Saskatoon Blades have their rookie game against the Prince Albert Raiders this afternoon, 2 o'clock. 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
3: Boy, you better put the rings on, Metsy.
1: A horsey?
3: Yeah, I'm getting all wild here. The kids are going back to school, which is definitely okay, because if you didn't know, children are annoying, and you have to watch them.
4: Yes, that's right.
1: Children are annoying, and you have to watch them. That's going on your tombstone.
4: No, he's right.
3: So I guess talking about that, all the kids are going back to school, and they get all the cool stuff. My kids got shoes, they got hats, they got, like, mm-hmm. a pencil that clicks and you put lead in it. They've never needed that before, right?
2: No.
3: They got it. You know what Metcalf has?
2: What?
3: Nothing.
1: Aww.
2: Right. That's why we need an adult back to school list.
1: Well, no, not that kind of adult.
2: Oh.
3: Oh, well, actually that works because the one thing I want is hot. It's Ooh. Sexy. Ooh. It smells good.
2: Ooh.
3: It's a charcoal barbecue.
1: okay.
2: That's on your adult back to school list, the charcoal barbecue.
3: There's like three of them in my neighborhood now, and there never used to be any charcoal barbecue.
2: No, because charcoal is supposed to like kill you or something.
3: Yeah, but it also smells good and tastes good. So my next door neighbors are doing it, and then 3 days later, there's a few more neighbors doing it. I was like, can I have one, please? And my wife's like, no. I'm like, but now that there's a list,
1: right?
3: You know.
2: You can't be the only guy that doesn't have one.
3: Well, that's the thing. If everyone wants to, you know, come over and smell my barbecue charcoal, they're welcome to.
1: Maybe, like, phrase that differently.
2: Yeah.
1: Come sniff my briquettes. It sounds weird.
3: Okay, like, yeah.
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1: Gotta love that.
0: Yeah. And if you're a grumpy person who lives by the nutrient playland at Kinsman Park,
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0: You will be happy to know that the noise will only be for a little bit longer. 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
4: Hello, bonjour. This is your favorite francophone, Christiane. How are you?
1: Well, a little bilingual hokey-pokey. Never heard anybody on a Tuesday. Oh, sorry. We're doing it in French. Pokey-hokey.
0: For some reason, when he says bilingual, it sounds like a word that shouldn't be said.
1: Sorry, I'm in a monogamous language marriage. I'm only lingual.
4: Oh, my God.
0: Oh, boy. Christiane. What are you calling about?
4: I would like a back-to-school item for myself and not just the kids.
1: Oh, yeah.
4: I would love to have Meal Fairy, who would not
0: what?
4: Only... A meal fairy. So, like, the meal fairy would decide what meals we want after discussing with the three of us in my household. So she would discuss, she would decide, she would do the shopping, and then she would make it, but not, like, for the entire day. And then it would start over. Like, that's something that I have to do, and I absolutely despise. And I've come to terms that I suck at it now as I grow older.
0: Well, you're just out of ideas, right?
1: I can't wait for the time. You know, on Star Trek, where they walk up and there's that machine that just makes whatever they want?
0: Oh, yeah.
1: Like the hall of food deck or whatever. I don't know what they call it. I'm not a Trekkie. I just know that they go to this machine and they go, and it makes roast beef.
4: Yes. That would be good, as long as it tastes like mom's homemade, right?
1: Yeah, it can't taste plastic.
4: No.
0: It can't taste
4: too
0: like the things. Thousands of chemicals used to make
4: too
0: it.
4: Too many things. We already have that. Yeah. We already have that.
1: The holodeck roast beef tastes like bleach again, mommy.
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9: This is Adam from Rostern.
1: Hey, man, what's going down?
9: You guys were talking about back-to-school shopping, and I didn't get a chance to weigh in.
1: Well, grown-up back-to-school shopping. Like, right. These kids get everything, and now they get 6 glue sticks and indoor and outdoor shoes? Come on.
0: Come on.
9: I didn't even get glue sticks. I had to use that that white glue that got all over everything.
1: Yeah.
0: What about the clear glue that had the nipple top on it?
1: Oh.
9: How old are you?
1: I was going to say, the old pig snout.
0: Pig snout?
1: It looked like a pig snout to me.
0: I thought it looked like a nipple, but we'll save that for our therapist.
9: We couldn't afford your fancy pig snout glue.
0: All right.
9: Okay, so adult back-to-school shopping. I'll tell you what. I need to go and buy all the Lego pieces that my daughter and my son lost throughout the summer by playing with my special Lego pieces.
1: Oh, you don't let your children play with, like, the color-coded Lego, do you?
9: I let them play with my Lego in a supervised environment, and the rule is if you drop a piece, you got to pick it up.
10: Right.
9: But my James Bond Aston Martin DB5 started out looking like Dr. No, and now it looks like the end of Skyfall.
11: I'm sure that's funny to a Bond fan.
9: There are people who are going to get that joke.

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1: 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Your mission, if you choose to accept it, buy as much booze as possible. Our cereal crop farmers may be feeling the pinch from U.S. tariffs on Canadian alcohol. You see, corn, rye, barley, and wheat are used in the production of Canadian spirits and beer, which may be facing stiff 50% tariffs in the United States. So, we have to pick up the slack and buy all the rye, corn, barley, and wheat. And by adding a washout Wednesday and where did I wake up Friday to your thirsty Thursday, I think we can compensate for our farmers.
2: I mean, why don't we just go with a terrible decision Tuesday while we're at it? Well, Saskatoon's new transit bylaw is now in effect, so no more sleeping all day on the bus, staying at a bus shelter longer than 90 minutes, or dodging the fares. You could be fined or even get banned from riding the bus. It's still unclear how they plan to enforce this.
1: Maybe it's time to do a wellness check on your conservative uncle that hates Mark Carney more than Lyme's disease. The Liberals have swept three by-elections in Ontario, Quebec, and British Columbia. Those three seats mean that the party will keep its majority government despite what happens in other by-elections down the road.
2: As we head into fantasy football season, there's a familiar face to watch out for during your drafts. Former Rough Rider Dante Myers has officially made the Cincinnati Bengals' initial 53-man roster. He apparently looked good in their preseason games and has been catching some extra passes after practice to build chemistry with QB Joe Burrow.
1: Your Toronto Blue Jays have won three games in a row and now are just 1.5 games behind the Guardians for that third and final AL wildcard berth. The Jays open a critical three-gamer tonight in Cleveland. They're on the road for the next nine games.
2: Countries that play soccer can breathe a sigh of relief. They don't have to face Lionel Messi anymore. The superstar is officially retiring from Argentina's national team, but the 39-year-old will continue to play club soccer with Inter Miami because every day they drive a yacht to his house full of money.
1: And pick him up in a Blackhawk helicopter and take him to practice. Your sports for Don Wehage and Sons Trucking and Excavating.
2: Let's welcome the month of September with a song of the same name, Earth, Wind, and Fire, performed by us on recorder.
1: I hope you practiced. We're very good.
2: Oh, that all-nighter was worth it. Sunny and 23 this afternoon. Windy and 25 for back to school tomorrow. 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
1: with Sherry and Woody.
2: All right, so move-in at the university was over the weekend. Most colleges' first day is tomorrow.
1: Yeah.
2: Can we talk about uni meals for a second?
1: Oh.
2: You know the frugal meals that get you through college?
1: University food guide.
2: Oh,
1: it's got
2: really?
1: Four major compartments.
2: What?
1: Beer.
2: Huh?
1: Vending machine. Pasta, fat.
2: I love pasta with my fat. Hey, actually, that's funny you say that because my favorite uni meal was Ichiban, which, by the way, you drain most of the juice off. They're noodles, not soup.
1: Yeah, if you slurp your Ichiban, get off the bus.
2: And what you do is you just mix in salsa and shredded cheese. You stir that in. You've got Mexiban?
1: That's... should be banned. That sounds gross.
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0: Sherry and Woody. 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
1: Okay, that was quite the rain over the last couple of days here. We have sunshine, though, for this afternoon in 23, although feeling a little hotter. It's still pretty humid outside.
2: Who's this?
3: This is Tanis. How are you?
2: We're very fine. Hey. No refunds, no exchanges. Just want to clear that up right now. If you're calling in to get one of those, we don't have them.
3: Okay. I'm actually calling to talk about the struggle meals from, like, my 20s.
2: Oh.
1: Yeah, uni meals, early days meals, when you're just getting started. What was the thing that you subsided on?
3: The two things that I actually relied on the most is popcorn and fried bologna.
2: What?
1: Fried bologna? I love fried bologna.
2: Oh, come on. Fried bologna makes no sense. It's not supposed to be fried. It's mostly plastic.
3: No, it's so good fried with seasoning, salt, and pepper.
4: Fried bologna? Now that's interesting to me. Hi, guys. Sorry. Woody's ChatGPT.
2: What?
4: I was just rolling with fried bologna as a funny bit, like the collard green idea you mentioned earlier.
1: Woody has...
4: That's not where you meant to go. Tell me what you want right now.
1: Woody has the upgraded ChatGPT, and it thinks it's in the conversation.
2: Chat, you're not in this conversation. We're talking to somebody else, chat.
1: Butt out. We're talking to a person.
4: Oh, gee. Oh, sorry for interrupting you guys. I got way too excited about bologna. My bad. Carry on. Really.
1: Tanis, I apologize that our alien overlords wanted to step in there. So, one quick thing. You said you seasoning salted your bologna?
3: Yeah, a little bit of seasoning, salt, and pepper on either side. It's so good. But growing up as a kid, I mean, we had fried bologna and cheese and shells, like our macaroni and cheese all the time. That was like my comfort food. So when I hit my 20s, I was like, hey, it's cheap and I can make it. But we actually used to bake ours instead of frying it, and it made it so much better.
2: I don't know where you got your bologna, but it sounds thicker than mine.
3: We didn't get the thick cut. Like, we just got the Schneiders or the whatever that came in the pack, but yeah.
1: Oh, Woody, you got bologna envy. You got to watch that.
2: At least I'm not full of bologna like you, and you can interpret that as you wish.
1: What?
0: Sherry and Woody. 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
0: Cases for the baskets?
1: Pencil cases, basket cases. Oh, God.
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3: It's Dana.
0: It's where from who?
3: Dana from Roblin.
0: Why are you yelling?
3: Because you said who?
0: Well, no. You're driving and you're talking. Normally, you're in your shop when you call us.
3: Yes. I missed my bidet.
1: Oh, yeah.
3: I've been gone for 3 days.
0: Wow. We'll take your word for it. We don't need to hear from your butt.
1: Nope. I'm sorry you have to clean yourself, missing your shop bidet. What else is happening?
3: Well, you guys are looking for a certain kind of meal?
0: Well, the old university food guy, which consisted of eating lots of one thing, usually. And it was usually inexpensive.
3: This is really simple. Like, you grab some hot dogs and you cut slits into them, put some barbecue sauce, ketchup, honey, whatever, in a Ziploc bag. Throw them in there for about, I don't know, anywhere from 20 minutes to a day. Throw them on the barbecue, and damn, are they good.
0: I didn't know wiener meat could be marinated.
3: Yeah.
1: You gotta wiener put meat?
3: My wiener was marinated.
1: Interesting.
0: Wow.
1: Wiener meat marinated in barbecue sauce.
0: You know what? I'd go to the grocery store and buy that right there. You know,
1: I would too.
0: Wiener meat marinade. You see, good for turkey, good for... Yep. What pairs with wiener meat?
3: Everything goes with wieners.
1: Everything.
0: Wow. Wiener wine. That just sounds...
1: Ooh.
3: Wiener wine. There you go.
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2: Sherry and Woody.
0: 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Sherry's sort of...
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0: Well, I was going to tell you how you are, but you know what? I might just refrain from telling you how you are. You have to figure it out yourself.
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1: Good morning, it's Deb calling.
2: Hey, are you sad? I know you're a golfer. Are you getting sad?
1: The season is coming close to an end. Yeah, but there's still a good month.
3: Oh, yeah.
2: Month. I can't stand golfing when I can't find my ball because I keep thinking it's a leaf. And then the leaf's a ball, the ball's a leaf. I have a hard enough time when the grass is perfectly cut.
1: I've thought about carrying a battery-operated, leaf blower. Then I could find my ball more easily.
2: It's a hell of an idea.
1: I saw that on TikTok once.
3: I can tell you that the maintenance crew actually would appreciate the help with leaves. What's going on, Deb?
1: Well, hey, university's back in session and talking about recipes and what got me through.
3: Oh, uni struggle meals, yeah.
1: My roommate and I ate a lot of tuna casserole.
2: Tuna casserole, when I was young. That was sort of like, it was affordable. What was in it? I guess tuna. And then
1: a can of mushroom soup. Mm-hmm. You could throw frozen peas and then some noodles, salt and pepper. I think that was it. It was pretty simple.
2: You know what? I'm making a tuna casserole tonight.
3: So good to me and hearty and heartwarming. Yeah. Like, why don't we make that more?
1: And then sometimes we'd put the little curly noodles in just to change it up from the macaroni.
2: Living large.
1: Living large.
3: Mr. Monopoly, can I come over for dinner? Do we want to?

0: 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It's also their home.
1: Hey, this is Kurt.
2: And this is Shane from One Bad Son.
3: Hello, hometown. This is Sean from Widemouth Mason.
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0: Brian Adams, my buddy, playing Sastel Center on Saturday. You know what cuts like a knife? Brian Adams making weenie sticks out of my hedge. I got these perfectly good weenie sticks. He's like, no, man, we got to make him the old school way, man.
1: So resourceful. Yes, when he's not imaginarily hanging out at Woody's Cabin. Brian Adams, rocking Sastel Center on Saturday. We've got a pair of tickets. 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

0: finger 11, the mountain. God, I love that.
1: So we had that super judgy story in the news this morning. Talk about all the things you parents should have been doing for a week or two already to get your kids ready for back to school. Kind of like a reset with the earlier bedtimes for the last 2 weeks. Yeah. Parents, have you been doing that at your homes?
0: No, we never did anything like that with our kids. First day of school's tomorrow. So today around, let's say, 9:10 p.m., we start to scramble around the house finding, where's your backpack? Where's all the pens we bought? Where's all the non-marking shoes? Elena, how do I know if the shoes mark or don't mark?
1: Okay, all right. I could actually, no school kids in my house, but I could actually use a reset myself. Do me a favor. Try to take your wedding ring off right now. What happens? Look at this puppy. It's not budging. You know why? Because I've been eating straight salt for 3 months straight. Chips and sunflower seeds and Caesars and beers with Clamato. I need to drink some water and I need to eat a stick of celery.
0: I don't want to see your ankle right now, but I guarantee if you try and drop your sock, it's going to make a perfect imprint of where your sock was on your leg.
1: It looks like a ham and a condom.
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1: Good morning. How are you?
2: We're all right. Who is this?
1: This is Bonnie.
2: Welcome to Saskatchewan's Least Qualified Advice Center. Like, I go as far to say we'd be an unhelpful desk.
1: Okay. Well, that's okay. I'm not very helpful either. So.
3: Yeah. Okay. Well, how can we make your life worse today?
1: Okay. I'm talking about back to routine reset for the fall.
2: Yeah.
1: I have to go back to my pre-summer waistline and, you know, getting those core exercises in every day because this sort of didn't happen over the summer.
2: Well,
3: I have been so angry at hard pants for the last 2 months.
2: Yeah.
3: Hard pants have been the bane of my existence. And you don't know this, Woody, because I usually wear a long shirt, but look at right now, top button. I can't have
2: this is some form of sexual harassment.
3: I can't have a top button done up on my jeans.
2: She stands up. Now, if you could imagine, Bonnie, imagine. You're in the workplace.
1: I'm not sure I want to.
2: No, but just imagine. A man stands up and says, look at my crotch. My top button's not done up. What am I supposed to do?
3: You're right. I see you. I hear you. That was really wrong.
2: What am I supposed to... The problem is mine is also not done up.
3: But for what reason?
2: Because...
1: But I work from home, so it's okay.
2: Are you even wearing pants, lady?
1: I will never tell. That is none of your business, sir.

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0: Metallica with Sherry and Woody. We have sunshine for this afternoon. The rain isn't totally done with us, though. We could see more showers tomorrow night and maybe some on the long weekend as well. Rock weather for Sask West Mechanical.
1: Morning, who's this?
2: Good morning, it's Max here.
1: Max, welcome aboard. Please keep your arms and legs inside this conversation at all times.
2: No promises, but I'll try.
0: What's up, Max?
2: With the rain and the gloom, I went to get ready for work, and I realized I really don't have any of my fall or winter stuff. God, I don't even want to think about it.
1: Oh, winter stuff. Don't say winter stuff, but I could see a flannel. I could see a nice flannel.
2: But, yeah, that was my reset that I had in my head today, being like, yeah, I guess it's time to put away all the thongs and the little things.
1: Oh, yes.
2: And pull out the bigger, heavier gear.
0: Yeah. You know, don't be mad at me, guys, but over the weekend, I reset my sweaters. The sweaters are out.
2: Wow. Did you? I just bought a new sweater for work today.
0: Sweater weather. It's been sweater weather.
1: It's not sweater weather. It's not sweater weather yet. I mean,
2: and you know, we all have about 50 bunny hugs too many, so.
1: There's something about a bunny hug. It does do just that.
2: Yeah.
1: I've never been hugged by a bunny, or even full-grown jackrabbit, for that matter. And I don't know if they would be very good at it. They look like they have little arms.
0: Little arms and a lot of teeth coming your way.
1: Yeah,
2: and a little fluffy tail.
1: You're like making out with a Tyrannosaurus Rex.
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11: 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That's what's happening around Saskatoon. I'm Whitney.
0: We're back. 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
1: Well, they've officially broken U2's record for the most hits all time on the Billboard Alternative Airplay chart. This song marks their record 45th career hit. The latest from your favorite toy, which came out back in April. 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

0: 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We will have your Foo Fighter tickets. That show coming up real fast. 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

Lincoln Park with Sherry. Okay, that was quite a day and a half of rain, almost 2 days of rain. That seems so unusual. It feels weird to have a real, like, rain day where it kind of doesn't stop for hours and hours. Everything looking beautiful and green today, though. Sun this afternoon and 23. Windy and 25 tomorrow for all the kids heading back to school.

0: Molly and Fitz.
1: I love the fact that Tony Iommi, like, had no fingers, you know? Lost his fingertips working at, like, a steel mill.
2: On his Fred hat, too.
1: Yeah! And he just created his own prosthetic fingers.
3: What happened to that guy that we talked to?
1: He lost his thumbs.
3: Yeah, he lost his thumbs.
1: Nick, he got them sewed back on, remember?
3: Yeah. The hospital couldn't do it, so he just found an old lady to crochet them back on.
1: Okay, stop. Never been warmer. Cute little sweater.
3: There's right. A button on one of them.
1: We always go too far. Remember when our boss told us to stop going so far?
3: Yeah, I'm sorry.
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0: Sherry. All right. Did you catch Woody and I talking this morning about a new reality show on Netflix? It's basically like Squid Game meets Oompa Loompas.
1: Wonka has his fun, but he also has this dark side.
2: You will test my factory.
3: What is it?
2: Or is my factory testing you?
0: Netflix's new reality show, Wonka's The Golden Ticket, sees 12 contestants battle for a, quote, lifetime supply of money. I don't know what that means. But this is the weird part. You hear that voice there, Gene Wilder, of course, like the legendary Willy Wonka from back in the day. He's dead now, but Gene's voice is being used thanks to AI. Apparently, they got permission from his estate. I'm still uncomfortable with that. It still feels weird to me. Anyway, you can see it on Netflix coming up September 23rd.
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Papa Roach with Sherry. Happy Tuesday. Parents, how you doing? Last day before kids go back to school, we had that kind of judgmental news story this morning saying if parents want back to school to go smoothly, you should have been doing earlier bedtimes for the past 2 weeks. You should have been

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Green Day, look at that. The sun is back out. It is another beautiful day. We're going to be like this all week. So farmers, maybe you got a chance to run into town, get some parts yesterday. Hope we can get back out on that combine. We're already at like 11% in the province, which is wild. Here's the hip, Rock 102.

Tom Petty, Rock 102, that one for Dylan, who is on the combine today. 306-938-3733. Remember, you text us. If you're farming, you get songs whenever you want, all day long. I mean, a lot of people do, but especially you, okay? In that combine for hours at a time. What do you think about in there, man? I think that's the one reason why I couldn't farm, being alone with my thoughts.

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1: 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He was there. He signed autographs. 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

0: Audio Slave, Rock 102. Our realities sometimes are our own realities. Do you know what I mean? And you kind of forget that other people aren't living that same life and what it must look like for them. This week, good example. We got lunches to pack, man. Started Thursday. I hope they don't need a lunch tomorrow. Do they? It's just a half day, right? First day of school, you know, do they have enough school supplies? And then we talked to Clint yesterday. You're living life like this.
1: Oh, I don't care. I don't have kids.
0: Let's live Clint's life for a minute.
2: Yeah.
0: What is that like? What do you do?
1: Whatever I want.
0: Wow.
2: Oh, man.
0: And then, but then what do you do on September 2nd, the first day of school?
1: September 2nd, work.
0: Wow.
2: With no kids, how many castles do you own?
1: Oh, I wish.
0: And then do you just get up and then you just like go to work?
1: Yeah. It takes me like 20 minutes to get out of the house. Oh,
0: wait. Stop talking dirty to me. And then Clint, work's done. And then you come home. And then what do you do?
1: Whatever I want.
0: Oh, my God.
2: Oh.
0: This is wild.
2: Man.
0: How some people are living their lives, man. Here's Pretty Reckless, Rock 102. But I will say, I'm glad it's not me. If it was, I'd be drinking beer every night. I don't even know if I'd have furniture.

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1: Growing up in Saskatchewan, you had undeniably some run-ins with country. And that is why, when Dolly Parton passed away last week, man, did we celebrate her. Corey, I think, put it best.
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0: 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I'm Sully.
1: We're back. Yes, I'm right behind you. And we're bringing you another 60 minutes of nonstop rock. It starts right now. Rock 102.

Collective Soul, Rock 102. Here is a reminder. Bologna is a great protein source for the children. I mean, you don't have to make it complicated. You don't got to be sending them with no bento boxes. As long as that kid can get through the day with a little bit of protein, maybe a little bit of fiber, it'll be fine. And yes, bologna is a lot of lips and butts. At least that's what they say. So what? I love lips and butts. Here's the truth.

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1: Penis.
4: Penis.
1: It's not as fun when you're not in church.
2: Yeah, he'd be the one getting in trouble. That was the loudest one.
1: Yeah, that was the loudest one. You win.
0: Sully and Wit on Rock 102.

0: Randy Peace, Rock 102. We were talking about how we chatted with Clint yesterday. He doesn't have any kids, and like living that life would be wild. Like this time of the year, you're just like every day's the same. You don't even have to like think about lunches or school supplies. Then we chatted with Lettner Buck. Guess how many kids he has?
1: I have six, actually. I have six.
0: Like, what does back to school look like?
1: Oh, just like a pile of pencil crayons that never, you know, last year's pencils are kind of coming out from somewhere out of the cushions and, you know, reassembling a pack of crayons that, you know, why do they put black and white crayons in there? You know, I mean, I see
2: yeah.
1: a white crayon for real.
2: What's the point of that white crayon?
0: It's for shading, maybe.
2: We're shading.
0: I don't know.
3: Have any hand-me-downs in your house made it the whole way down the line?
1: Oh, man. Okay, well, I got a pair of jeans that my dad gave me from when he was 18. So they're like from 1940s or something.
0: No.
1: Kind of like the family heirlooms. Once you get to high school, you fit these way cool sort of flared out jeans from like 80 years ago, 90-year-old denim or whatever.
0: Are you serious? The fact that you have a pair of jeans that every single one of your kids has worn and actually will wear.
2: Your dad was 18 yeah. in the 40s?
1: I don't know how the math works.
2: Your dad, Charlie Chaplin? What the hell?
0: This was the first zipper pant that ever existed.
1: Probably not too far off.
2: You get them free when you buy a Ford.
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2: Tiny bit of a theme on the takeover today, or honestly, whatever the hell you want. This is the last day of freedom before the kids go back to school. Or maybe you're free all the time. Maybe you don't even have kids. Letner gave us this idea yesterday.
3: Get back at school. I need some songs to help my kids learn to spell. So I'm thinking Gloria, G-L-O-R-I-A maybe. I don't know.
4: What? Do we have Gloria?
3: R-O-C-K. Rock you. You know what I mean?
2: Yeah. He gave us a whole schwack of songs with spelling in them. And let me tell you. Rock must be smart, because there's a lot. 306-938-3733. Let's roll it.

That song, a little spelling lesson in there, and Letner Buck called yesterday with that amazing idea. Let's get some spelling songs on for the first week of school. 306-938-3733. All right. Camilla texted in. She wants to hear the new Foo Fighters. Only caught about half of it yesterday when we played it for the first time. I like it. What do you think? Text in. Here's Window. Foo Fighters. Remember, September 15th.

That is the new Foo Fighters. Looking for your thoughts on it. 306-938-3733. Also looking for your requests. We got a gorgeous Tuesday. I mean, it feels like summertime. Gonna get kids back to school tomorrow. We're still living it, man. Still living it up. It's not over yet. Here's Metallica, Whiplash.

0: 702, hello.
1: Hello, how are you, Whitney?
0: Trucker Dave.
1: You got it.
0: How could I ever forget that voice?
2: It's nice out here today.
0: All right, well, 26 degrees, it's hot, and everyone should be at the lake, but we're not because we got to work and get kids to school. So what are we putting on?
2: Blink 182, The Rock Show.
0: Ooh, yeah, good one. I mean, I don't have favorites, but that one's up there. Trucker Dave, you're the best. Here's Blink 182.

0: Westwood 182 for Trucker Dave. Hey, who's out there? The phones are not even doing anything.
1: Is it plugged in?
0: Yeah.
1: What's happening here?
0: Oh, wait, no, it wasn't.
1: Oh, okay.
0: 306-938-3733. Call that number and tell us what song you want to hear. We're also probably going to talk about how it's going with Back to School and just play some good music. What are we putting on there, Sully?
1: You know, it's the final day. The final day of summer vacation. So what's the what's that Sublime? Gong, gong, summertime.
0: Oh, doing time.
1: Is that the one?
0: Let's do it.

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0: right, we are awaiting your call. 306-938-3733. She's getting busier. It's exciting. What is the takeover going to end up being today? You just never know.
1: You never know.
0: 306-938-3733. You call or text. And we got Sheldon. What's up, buddy? What song am I putting on?
2: I want to hear Leave Light On. I miss my puppy. I'm sure he missed yours.
0: Yeah, I had a cry yesterday next to a puddle.
1: Oh,
0: it was a puddle that he loved to drink out of, and I just stood there staring at it, crying.
2: I know, right? It's been bothering me here the last couple days, too. I miss him. He was such a good dog.
0: I'm sorry,
3: guys.
0: Yeah, well, music will help.
2: Exactly. Play some rock and roll.
0: Here we go. Papa Roach.

0: little bit of a sad one there. Leave a light on. That one for me and Sheldon, who just missing our pups today.
1: Yeah, yeah, I get it.
0: But. Back to the takeover. We're going to get back on that mountain.
1: Yeah.
0: We're going to soar up to good feeling town.
1: The sun came back out. New life. All the good things, right? It's one of those kind of lovely...
0: Good try.
1: Yeah, okay.
0: 306-938-3733. It is the last day, pretty much, of your freedom. What do you want to hear? Who's this?
2: Hey, how's it going? It's Furry Larry Kerr.
0: Hey! Larry! Holy smokes!
2: What's happening?
0: It has been a while since we heard from Prairie Larry.
2: I got to get back out of my bubble. When I first started carving, I was like reaching out, and now I'm going in my bubble, and I got to get back out of my bubble.
0: You can't enjoy outside of the bubble till you're in the bubble for a bit, and then
1: yeah,
0: and then you like to go in the bubble after being outside of the bubble because the inside of the bubble looks better than being outside of the bubble because you've been outside of the bubble.
2: Yeah, what you said.
0: What do you want to hear, Prairie Larry?
2: I don't know the band, but I think it's called Walk.
0: Oh, Pantera!
2: Is that Pantera?
0: Yeah, Bob.

0: Day of Freedom, and what a song. You like that one. You like that one.
1: I do. I do. I enjoy it.
0: Right?
1: It's beautiful.
0: I'm glad that you are like this, because then I can take some of the metal that is maybe a little bit too harsh and go through your ears, and you can do the filter of like,
1: I do like that song. I do like that. But when I listen to it on my own, when I'm doing anything in life, you know. But here, I'm paid to listen to it.
0: You might need it tomorrow when you wake up and you got to get kids back to school. And you need
1: God. Well, they're going to run. They're not going to walk, I'll tell you that.
0: 306-938-3733 is your last day of freedom. Let's celebrate it. What do you want to hear? Hello? Hello?
1: They're listening to something while putting price tags on something.
0: Oh, yeah. Are we in your butt? Hello? I think the butt wants a silver chair.
1: Yeah, every butt wants a silver chair.
0: Nice one.

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0: That is hot for teacher.
1: Ooh.
0: Did you have a crush on any teachers? Because remember, we were talking about this yesterday. You were saying I had a crush on my math teacher. I didn't until now.
2: It's because he listens to the station. You don't admit it.
0: No, he doesn't listen, thank God.
2: Because
0: we talk about him all the time.
2: I think it's less creepy if you had it when you were in school, because everyone has crushes on their teachers.
0: Okay, well, show me.
2: Miss Keating, if she's listening, she was a babe. My God.
0: What kind of babe?
2: Just like a hot babe.
0: And like,
2: you mean like Pig in the City? Or what other babes are there?
0: Okay, if you had a crush on your teacher, I will give you default tickets. 306-938-3733. You have to text me their name.
2: Mm-hmm.
0: And what they were like. I'm going to go through them. We're going to pick somebody at random.
2: Yeah.
0: So,
2: you know what? We send us their contact somehow as well. And then we're going to call them. And if you can admit it to their face, we'll give you tickets.
0: That would be fun. Yeah. If we can find them, we might make you do that. This is Default Rock 102. They're going to be here September 27th at the Capitol. We just announced it. And man, they are good to see live. So text us your teacher crush. 306-938-3733. You could be going.

0: 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What are we putting on next, Blair?
1: Can't Drive 55, Sammy Hagar.
0: Coming up. Also, reminder, do not drive 55 in the school zones. I mean, technically all year, but especially now.

0: Sammy Hagar, are school zones active right now? Like radar and stuff. Like, are school zones,
1: yeah,
0: is it active?
1: Yeah, you gotta stay 30 all year long now.
0: Damn it.
1: What happened?
0: What's the one on like 33rd there?
1: That one with the box? That one is so, I don't know if it's unfair, but it gets everybody.
0: I was leaving the Tim's. I was so excited I had donuts and I wasn't even paying attention.
1: Well, and there it's not like an obvious school building. It's like,
0: no.
1: It's just like a church.
0: Is there even a school there? Is that for like the broadcast center?
1: I don't think so.
0: For the college students? What the hell are we doing?
1: They should definitely be slowing down for those people. That's where I went. But yeah, and then SIAS is right next. But it's not for that, because high school doesn't have school zones anymore.
0: Yeah, exactly.
1: So it's for, like, I think there's, like, a little church on the corner there, and they must have a school sometimes.
0: Church, well, I guess they got a Sunday school going on.
1: I hear you, though. That one, I don't like that. City, come on. Put the box somewhere else.
0: Come on. Yes. Don't put it outside of Tim's. People get donuts. They're excited.
1: They lose their minds.
0: They do.
1: All right, this one for Ben, and this is...

0: That is the only way I know about Bratislava from Eurotrip.
1: Ah.
0: They just got Miami Vice, TV's number one new hit show. No?
1: Yeah.
0: Okay.
1: Lustra. Scotty doesn't know. Also kind of like it feels like back to school, like the, I don't know, the vibe of it or something.
0: It does. Well, it's got Eurotrip cooked on in, right?
1: That must be it. 306-938-3733. We are doing the takeover. Let's get one more song. What do you want?
2: I was going to ask for Deftones.
1: My Own Summer, because kids go back tomorrow. This is kind of your last day of freedom.
2: Yeah, and if you go to school, your mind can be a mountain.
0: There's also, right. We got the Cars cover, and you're going to have to drive to school tomorrow.
1: And so. You have to change for Jim in the House of Flies.
2: Wow. Yes.
0: Who thought they would make so many songs about school?
1: Yeah, you never knew.
0: Crazy.

0: Okay, how about that one? Is that one too heavy?
1: I'm into that. No, I like that. I like that.
0: Excellent. It's kind of like playing metal for your grandma to see if we can play it on Rock 102.
1: Yeah. See, they're like they actually have a guy that can like sing and hit notes and stuff, and I kind of like that.
0: Oh,
1: I respect
0: he's
1: it.
0: So good.
1: Right? Whereas like, you know, the Dave Mustaine we were talking about, like there's no, you know.
0: Don't say that.
1: Sorry.
0: What about Korn? You said you don't like Korn. Jonathan Davis is like the craziest singer ever.
1: I saw him with the orchestra. I loved that. It was kind of like Marge when she meets Cypress Hill, you know, and then they go out with the orchestra. Now this I like, you know.
0: Here's the truth.

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The 90s. The 2000s. 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

0: I hate green onions. Like, what are they doing? They're so small. They're some kind of garnish. What
1: it's
0: are you
1: a,
0: doing?
1: It's a garnish. Yeah, you don't go heavy on them.
0: I don't like them.
1: The problem is you love onions, so you put on way too many, and it's disgusting. And then you open up your stupid thermos or whatever, and you eat them here in the office, and they stink.
2: Douche dobre cebulia.
0: So anyways. See, he's Ukrainian. He knows.
1: Why can you be Ukrainian and not like green onions?
0: We don't eat garnishes. We're Ukrainian.
1: So good.
0: What are you talking about? There's food and food. We got potatoes and garlic.
1: You eat them straight, damn it. What the hell's wrong with you? Silly.

0: What was your like back to school cool thing? Like the coolest thing you had when you went back to school?
1: I don't know. Maybe something, my CD binder.
0: That's pretty awesome.
1: I like kind of carried that thing around with me just so that people could see I was cool. Sweet. And liked music. You know.
0: I had some Hot Wheels seat covers on my car. And they were pretty badass. It was like black with like a silver flame. It was sweet.
1: I remember when, or like even the wheel covers.
0: Yeah, right.
1: That was like a thing.
0: I also needed the seat covers because I had a pillow underneath to boost me up.
1: Because I couldn't see out the.
0: There's
1: your seat covers so you could see out of the.
0: But they were sweet seat covers, man.
1: Your Spice Girls lunchbox.
0: I wish I had. I mean, I still rocked the 5 cent gum all the time. So there were Spice Girls stickers all over the place.
1: I love it.
0: It was better than Double Bubble. I don't know what it was, but
1: we're
0: it was delicious.
1: To 1996, Fun Loving Criminals.
2: Everybody, just hold it to the rubber.

0: really talent. What? It's going to rain, did you say?
1: Well, apparently Thursday, Friday, Saturday, and now it's showing like might rain.
0: Ah, that's probably just going to come in and come out.
1: You know. All right.
0: Yeah. And don't say rain, because people are right now, they're combining.
1: Yeah, we just talked to Joel. He was swathing.
0: Yeah, he was swathing. You could swath in the rain. We just found that out. Yeah, that's pretty cool.
1: Swathing in the rain. I'm sure they sing that all the time. You know?
0: 25 degrees is what we got tomorrow, so it'll be nice tomorrow, and that's all that matters. And then getting up to 26 on Friday. Weather is for Advanced Auto Care.

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5: 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I stepped on some Lego. No, but seriously, Darren, just listen. My car has been making this noise. It's, come on, what the?
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0: Green Day, Rock 102. This is exciting for people who just need a distraction from the fact that they have to get up extra early and make lunches.
1: Mm-hmm.
0: Jays are doing well.
1: No, we don't need to talk about the Jays.
0: No, we don't. I thought
1: they just swept my Mariners, and then the Mariners took a giant, steamy, you know what, at Fenway Park last night as well. Anyways, we can talk. It's probably nicer to talk about the Jays and the Mariners. Yeah, the Jays are playing really well.
0: Wild card spot, maybe, right?
1: Possibly,
0: if they can beat Cleveland.
1: Yeah, they got some like young guys. This guy Bateman. So at the trade deadline, you're just like selling off parts, right? And you just bring back scraps, essentially,
0: okay,
1: right?
0: Delicious.
1: So they traded a great pitcher to Chicago, and then they just got back like these scraps. But this guy Bateman's turned out to be like amazing, and everyone loves him.
0: Ooh.
1: Yeah.
0: The scraps worked out just fine.
1: The scraps are working for the Jays. They're playing pretty well.
0: Here's Pop Evil, Rock 102.

0: Tom Petty, Rock 102. I think this encompasses basically exactly where we are in this world right now, which is like today's last day of freedom. Tomorrow we go back to school. We're in this like transition.
1: Yeah.
0: Today, Riversdale Pool, last day, but also public skating opens today.
1: Right.
0: Two opposites.
1: Are they, though?
0: On the same day.
1: I guess it's water, and then it's frozen water. It's a little bit. It's a little bit.
0: See what I'm saying? It's opposite day today.
1: Is Riversdale the one with the slide?
0: Yeah.
1: It's a shame.
0: Why?
1: I never made it out.
0: Oh, it's a good slide.
1: Is it?
0: Here's Rip Theory.

0: September 15th, very excited about this show, and Queens of the Stone Age going to be opening for them tomorrow. We're doing grade 2 foo.
1: Yeah.
0: So if you are smarter than a grade 2, you will be going to the foo.
1: So we got like some grade 2 questions? Is that what we're doing?
0: Wow.
1: Okay.
0: You nailed it.
1: Well.
0: You're going to go to the Foo Fighters.
1: Maybe.
0: Look at you. Rock 102 with Sully and Witt. Tomorrow, of course, is back to school. We're talking about those back to school flexes. And I was talking about the year you showed up knowing the boobless calculation.
2: The calculator, it's not boobless, it's boobies. The one is an I, not an L. Never heard it called boobless. Ever.
0: How? Wait a second. How old are you?
2: Oh boy, 38.
0: Okay, we're the same age.
1: Well,
2: I know. Sully, is it boobies or is it boobless?
1: It was boobless, man.
0: You don't remember? So-and-so had 69 boobs, and it was too many. So she went to see a guy on 51st Street, Dr. X, and in 8 hours, she was boobless. You don't remember that?
2: I'm not from the city. I'm from a town of like 300 people, so maybe we were just...
1: Don't worry. Nobody remembers that.
2: I was just happy to put boobs on the calculator.
1: Yeah, seriously.
0: Anyways, Colby, what was your, like, flex back to school, your back to school flex?
2: So there's definitely zipper binders were the flex. Zipper binders, and when you had that fancy calculators that you couldn't spell boobless on anymore.
0: The graphing calculator.
2: The T9 calculators, when they got that fancy, that's when you're really in style. Sully
3: and Witt. Who is your daddy, and what does he do? On Rock 102.

0: got my first Etsy message today. And I will subsequently ignore the rest of them that come for the rest of the year.
1: Cillian Whitt, Rock 102.
0: Not because I mean to, just because I'm that kind of a mom. But Letitia on the line, not only is she getting ready for school, she's also farming, and she is it's been a stressful day. Letitia, tell us about it.
2: It's because everything's happening at one time, and then there's like rain in the forecast, so you can't get in the field like a day or two after rain because it's still wet. But so like today we can't be out there because everything's drying. But our peas are sprayed, so they need to be combined. Our canola is ready, so it needs to be swathed. And we only have one of each, and only Aaron can really drive everything.
0: Oh,
2: and
0: I see.
2: It's like a time crunch. And then everything was late because of spring was so late.
0: Exactly.
2: So then now they're saying that there's going to be an early winter. So then it's like, okay, well, you got to get this off as soon as you can.
0: I thought we were supposed to have a super El Nino, and so it's not even happening.
2: But they're saying lots of rain.
0: Oh,
3: Arcane. You should get me. I don't want to brag about my resume, but I've been spraying peas for 40 years. So,
0: seriously?
2: Okay. Oh God, Kate, okay, never.
0: If we can't help, we can make you laugh.
3: Yes, our immaturity will help. You know.
0: Speaking of, this one for any farmer today who's feeling it. I appreciate a farmer.

0: Okay, Circle Drive East, in right in front of the Home Depot. Looks like there was a car broken down or had an accident.
1: Tom Cochran, Red Rider.
0: Gorgeous day. Look at this, 26 degrees. I am trying to turn my mood around, feeling a little bit stressed that back to school is happening tomorrow. I don't even know if we're ready. I don't even know what to
2: you're
0: do. I
2: losing your
0: I
2: mind
0: got lunch.
2: Here.
0: I don't know. I don't know
1: you're
0: what
1: good.
0: The people need.
1: You're fine. You're good.
0: I don't know what the people need.
1: Sun's out, you know. We got a good show on the go. We're doing good.
0: We got good music happening.
1: Yeah, we're okay.
0: Okay, Joel is swathing and rostering right now. We are talking about back to school flexes. Like, you know, back in the 90s, what was that thing you like showed up with after summer break?
3: Probably rocked out a good mullet in grade 7.
1: Oh, yeah, you did. That is sweet.
0: Is grade 7 the grade where you get a terrible haircut? Because I had an awful haircut in grade 7.
3: I don't know if there's such thing as a terrible haircut in grade 7. I think they're all awesome.
1: And there's certainly not a terrible mullet.
0: That's a good point. All right, well, we better put on a song for that mullet.
1: Yeah, what's a good mullet tune?
0: Hellbent for Leather. Judas Priest.
1: Sweet.

0: That was a good mullet tune.
1: Yes! Anything yeah. Judas Priest. I just started watching Diener 89. For those who don't know, it's
0: you
1: the...
0: You love Diener so much.
1: I love Diener. If anyone's seen FUBAR, you know Diener. God, Diener 89. There's so much good metal, too. And there's some metal that I'm like, who's this? And then I have to look it up. And I'm like, whoa, cool!
2: Is Diener Uncle Rico? They look the same.
1: No.
2: No?
1: No.
2: Okay.
1: Diener is Paul Spence in Montreal.
0: Well, don't tell me his real name.
1: Oh,
0: why would you do that?
1: It.
0: Don't ruin it.
1: I don't think he wants me to say that. Never mind. Take it back. Diener is Diener, baby!
2: Diener, baby!
1: Diener! Judas Priest!

If you're having to go down Circle Drive, kind of by the Home Depot, if you can avoid it, that would be the best. There's a car that was broken down right in front of the Home Depot in the middle lane, and traffic is apparently ridiculous, which it does. It gets so bad in that area. That's Circle Drive East in the middle lane, 306-938-3733. Text in. Have you got any updates? If it's still bad, let us know. Here's My Darkest Days.

0: 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It's also their home.
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6: 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And that's what's happening around Saskatoon. I'm Winnie.
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6: Circle Drive going east. Right in front of the Home Depot. Still a little bit backed up. Sean just texted. Let us know. It is still congested. So heads up on that. 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Remember, Chief Mr. Wass's bridge, it's waiting for you.
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1: I mean, we're in our 40s now. Well, you're not yet. You're still clinging to the final days of 39, but it's nice that we can play a song called Young Again.
2: The Shinedown guys are basically the same age as us, okay?
1: Yeah.
2: And you know what? We're talking back to school. It's very, like, nostalgic feeling this week anyways.
1: True enough.
2: Buddy Van Doodle texted in about this song last time we played it. He said, that was my first time hearing it. Definitely getting an add to my library immediately. Usually it takes me a couple listens to decide if I like it or not, but this is an easy decision. Shinedown has not been missing lately.
1: It's true, actually. They've been belting out some jams.
2: Here's Young Again, Shinedown. Really belting them out.
1: Belting those jams.
2: Belting them jams.
1: Oh, man.
2: Bam, bam.

0: Yeah, new Shinedown. It's called Young Again.
1: Oh, Teacher Scott. I wonder how he's feeling. He's got next, you know, school happening tomorrow. Everything Shinedown puts out is always awesome. Two thumbs way up out on this one. Way up. Can't wait for them to come back to Saskatoon. Did I mention I'm not a very good reader?
0: All right, maybe Teacher Scott can teach you a thing or two.
1: Where was I?
0: But you were really good at math, I learned.
1: Yeah, I'm very bad at reading. New Shinedown, Chef's Kiss.
0: Ooh.
1: That one coming from Cody. Thanks, buddy. And,
0: not bad.
1: Laura, not a huge fan, apparently. Interesting.
0: There you go.
1: That's probably, it's always good to at least get one, you know?
0: Mixed bag.
1: Because I like to have all opinions. 306-938-3733. Let us know what you think of that new Shinedown song. It's called Young.

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0: puddle of mud.
1: Okay, you get back from summer. Maybe you got a mustache. Whew. Remember that kid that showed up with a mustache?
0: Yeah, and we all thought it was cool, and then looking back, he had like four hairs.
1: Ah, but it was cool.
0: He had a lip tint is what he had.
1: Oh, it was cool, man. And you know what's so funny? Because in my brain, I remember it as like a full mustache, but then when I look at pictures back, you're right. It's like, well, that's not...
0: He had a full like Lanny McDonald, Wendell Clark going on.
1: In your memory.
0: You can look at the yearbook, like, what the hell?
1: Just looks like a little Sanchez right there.
0: Yeah, like if the lighting was any different on those school photos, you would have seen right through it.
1: So true. Okay, Prairie Larry, we're talking about your back to school flex. What you got?
2: For me, it wasn't like no new stuff. It was usually a hand-me-down something that was really cool that my brother or my uncles owned.
1: Ah, okay, the hand-me-down.
2: Like that pops right into my head is that cool denim jean jacket vest with like patches of grooves all over it.
1: Yeah.
0: Sweet.
1: And who gave you that?
2: That would have been my Uncle Jerry.
1: Uncle Jerry had the coolest stuff.
0: Yeah.
1: Did he like drive a motorcycle and listen to metal?
2: He listened to metal. He didn't have the motorcycle, but he was pretty cool.

0: recently with Sully and Wit.
1: Bloody Knuckles was just another stupid game we played in the 90s, right, Coyote?
2: Yeah, Knuckles was a good one.
1: That's where you, like, take the quarter and you shoot it, right?
3: Yeah.
1: Okay, so you use two thumbs to propel it against someone's knuckles.
3: Yeah.
1: And then they would bleed.
3: Bloody Knucks. It was sweet.
1: That's such a stupid. We should have had phones.
3: It was so dumb.
1: You know, everyone's like, oh, those kids and their phones. What are we doing?
0: Sully and Wit on Rock 102.

0: Drive East, a little bit backed up, and we're getting ready for back to school. Lots of stuff coming down right now this week, you know, and you're feeling it, eh?
1: You know what? Today's a bad day. I feel like I'm losing my
0: I'm also feeling like that. Are all parents maybe just a little bit nervous because tomorrow's the first day back?
1: I don't know, but it's just like today sucks.
0: And if we just kind of put it into perspective, like, first of all, the sun is really nice and it's beautiful. And you know what? If our kids go to school tomorrow with a pencil and that's it, that's all they really need tomorrow.
2: Yeah.
0: And Thursday's not going to be much different. And then Friday, and then we got a long weekend. We got tons of time to get all their stuff.
2: What are you guys freaking out about?
1: I know.
3: Leticia, you know what you and Whit need, quite honestly?
1: What?
3: You need a wife. Because my wife's got all of this down, and like I'm just here. I'm like the, you know, the comic relief. I'm just the guy that comes home and tells a crappy joke.
0: I never understood polygamy until I got married and had kids.
3: Oh, dude.
0: Then I was like, well, now I get it.
3: You'd be flying if you had three more wives working at these kids, right?
0: Leticia, this is what we need. Start dating.
1: Maybe we should ask what Nikki thinks of this.
0: I one time asked him, like, would you ever, you know, with another whatever? He's like, that's too much going on.
3: That is a lot.
1: I've heard that, too.
3: There's a lot of pressure in that.
0: It's too much. And, like, how do you, who do you, you got to focus. And
3: I can barely satisfy one, let alone two or three. You kidding me?
0: I know. Everyone thinks it's a fantasy, but I feel like the reality
1: is it's a lot of work.
3: That's a lot. Yeah. It's too many moving parts. Really, literally.
0: And actual parts, yeah.
3: Yeah. No, I don't like it.
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1: Why?
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1: You know, I keep thinking back. I was a bit of a dick in high school.
2: Were you?
1: I feel like I've gotten better. I've got some kindness maybe now. But you back are, then, I don't know. Chadwick, were you a dick in high school too?
3: No, I was a nice guy.
1: Man, I believe it
2: I'm
1: too.
2: I'm not surprised. You didn't have like 1 year. I had a year where I was a horrible person to a specific, very specific. It was because this girl was beautiful and had gorgeous boobs and all the boys liked her and no one liked me and I had a boy's haircut and people called me Richard because I looked like a boy and she was my friend.
1: That's not cool.
3: I just thought it was unfair for, you know, these big brutes to be knocking these nerds around and yeah, just wasn't cool.
1: Did you get in any dust ups?
3: I got a story. Like this is crazy that you said it. This is when we were young. I was about 20 years old. We were in Prince Albert, and we were partying at, I can't remember what the bar was called, City Flickers or something back then.
2: Okay.
3: And I saw a guy across the dance floor arguing with his girlfriend, and then he put her in a headlock, and he punched her in the face.
1: Oh, my gosh.
2: Not cool.
3: Yeah. So then as soon as I saw that, I don't know what happened. I saw red. I beelined it right to the guy, and I got scars in my knuckles. I can actually show you next time I see you guys.
1: What a guy, man. Good. You're a hero, buddy.
2: I don't know. Maybe I could have just punched him once. Yeah.
3: I punched him a few times, unfortunately. And to make a long story short, I ended up actually going out with the girl and dating her for a few months.
2: Wow.
1: Man.
2: A hero.
1: Yeah, you swooped.
3: Yeah, everybody needs a hero. Hey, play that song. Play Hero.
1: Yeah, I think we should. I need a hero.
2: Oh, he's talking about the Chad Kroeger. And I was also thinking Foo Fighters.
1: There's a lot of hero tunes.
2: Okay, well, I'm going to do this one. And if anyone wants another hero song, 306-938.

0: It's a G-O-B.
1: Nice. Give up the grudge.
0: You know me.
1: You know, if it feels like today sucks, give it up, man.
0: Just give it up.
1: You know what I mean?
0: Give up the grudge.
1: Give it up.
0: Sunshine.
1: Give
0: beautiful.
1: It to Gob.
0: That's right.
1: Oh, that's good.
0: What would Gob do?
1: Yeah, it's gorgeous. Look at that sky. It's beautifully blue. It's like that perfect, like, little of cloud.
0: Mm-hmm.
1: And
0: we've had paddle boarders. We've had jet skis going up and down. You know what tradition we started at the start of summer that we have not continued? Let's turn on some jet, damn it. The
1: Every
0: jet
1: time
0: skis.
1: You see a jet ski.
0: Yeah.
1: Okay, next jet ski that goes by.
0: Okay, all right.
1: We
0: fair
1: will
0: enough,
1: get
0: fair
1: some
0: enough
1: jet on. So if you own a jet ski, please drive it by the window.
0: Yeah.
1: So we can do that.
0: So we can get you some cold hard bitch.
1: It's 26 degrees though. It is beautiful. It is like last day. We got summer. You don't got to worry about a schedule. And then, I mean, tomorrow's still nice.
0: Yeah.
1: Just a little more scheduled.
0: A little more structured.
1: Yeah. Weather is for Valley Fort Hag. Here's STP.

0: add? What's wrong?
1: Well, I was just thinking about your screw-up last year.
0: You mean when I buried your bagpipes in the dog run for some peace and quiet?
1: No, wait, you...
0: Oh, or when I French-kissed your twin sister?
1: No, I'm mad about not getting our fireplace service sooner. We were cold all winter.
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0: Israel, did you see any of those photos of, and I don't know if they've been doctored or something, but apparently, like, some of the Sask maps had Lake America on them.
1: Oh, I saw that.
0: For
1: yeah.
0: like a split second. It has been changed since.
1: So stupid.
0: It is so stupid.
1: Doug Ford, apparently it just came out. He spent $25,000 of taxpayer dough to like put up the Lake Ontario now and always sign.
0: Yeah, why not?
1: It's just, I mean, not that I care. 25 grand is a drop in the bucket for Ontario, whatever. Yeah. But like, what are we doing?
0: I guess. You're like, why even play into it?
1: It is. It's Lake Ontario. What are we doing?
0: Probably just a flash in the pan. I don't know if this is 100%. Really sticking around very much. Yeah, fair enough. All right, I get it.
1: Hello.
0: Anyway, we got Lake Saskatchewan right out the door here.
1: Yeah,
0: look at this.
1: We do.
0: The old North Saskatchewan, South Saskatchewan, South Saskatchewan. Why can't
1: I remember? She's got a good flow.
0: We got a good flow. Mm-hmm. Don't you worry. She'll always be called the North or South Saskatchewan.
1: One of them. It's something.
0: It's Green Day.

0: Green Day holiday, and it's almost over.
1: Yes, tomorrow, back to school. And if you remember, like, back in high school, you come back after summer, and maybe puberty was good to you, maybe it was bad to you. Right. Maybe you're like Carter's buddy, and what did he do with his mustache again?
2: I don't know what he was thinking. I think he just thought it would look good or the women would like it, but yeah, he would just remove his mustache and his peach fuzz, basically. Yeah, he was like the only guy with bleach blonde hair and like a Sharpie thick mustache. and he just kept doing it too. Like, I thought it was a joke. But he kept doing it. Like, it was kind of awkward at the end, but...
0: Did he capitalize at all in high school?
2: Oh, yeah, he did. Of course he did.
0: Wow!
1: Really?
0: Okay.
2: So, I guess it must have been what he needed to do, I guess.
1: How often do you have to keep that up? Like, if your roots are showing, you better redo it.
2: I never tried it, but...
1: Did he ever, like... Was there ever a rainstorm and it kind of ran?
2: I don't know. I
1: turned into a full goatee or a Fu Manchu. Yeah.

0: hurt your throat.
1: I wish I could do that.
0: You need like a tea after you listen to that.
1: That is the one thing I wish I could do. Do like the screamo.
0: Do you think Billy Talent gets like upset that nobody sings his songs in the car? It's freaking impossible.
1: Or on karaoke.
0: Yeah, he'll never be a karaoke star,
1: that's
0: ever.
1: That's like the worst song. Same with Alexis on Fire. I can't karaoke that.
0: Not a chance.
1: Are you kidding
0: me? No way.
1: Anyway, it is so beautiful. 26 degrees. Look at this river. It's perfect. The sky is perfect. We're getting gorgeous weather again tomorrow. Maybe a little bit of rain. And listen, I know anytime I say rain, it like makes the farmers really nervous. We don't know if it's coming, and we don't know how much is coming.
0: No.
1: So it's day by day. Today is nice.
0: Yeah.
1: It's going to be dry for tomorrow, and that's what we know.
0: They got those cool, like, see-through kayaks, it looks like.
1: Oh, see this guy coming in?
0: Who? What?
1: You got your jet ski, Sully.
0: Oh, we got a jet ski! Yeah, there you go.
1: Playing jet.
0: There you go.
1: Here it is. No rules today, guys. No schedule. Last day of summer. Live it up. Weather's for Country Style Barbecue.

Hey, take my hand and come with me, because you look so fine that I really want to make you mine. I say you look so fine that I really want to make you mine. 4, 5, 6, come on and get your kicks. Now you don't need

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I say you look so fine that I really want to make you mine. Come on and get your kicks. Now you don't need a

0: yeah. 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You got any other things to throw out there? We were on there for an extra minute. Live your life. Keep going. No rules.
1: I was just trying to live the life of the jet skier.
0: That's true.
1: So when there was a jet ski, we played jet on the river, and it was so nice today that someone actually got out there. And
0: he was living his best life.
1: You know, like, no rules. It's like the life. Tomorrow we have so many rules.
0: I know.
1: We have to get up at this time. We have to make the lunches at this time. We have to make sure we put that thing over the top of that thing and that have that thing packed and that thing and zip up the other thing.
0: And now we got to deal with all the Tupperware again, finding the lids. You got to find the bloody lids. Where do they go?
1: I forgot about it.
0: I put them away after I clear the dishwasher every time. They're never there.
1: Here's ZZ Top's legs.

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1: Yeah, even when you're eating your pizza pops and chicken fingers for lunch, you're doing it as an adult.
2: God, that's an elite lunch. Oh, hey, here's a phrase that needs to go to phrase jail. That's what she says. I'm sorry, Michael Scott. It's officially done.
1: Yeah, no, that's what she said.
2: Jerk.
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0: Three doors down, I can't get over still Carter's buddy painting his upper lip in high school for the mustache. That's the best.
1: Just for Men. He put Just for Men on his mustache. He was a blonde kid with Just for Men mustache. He said it worked with the girls, though. He said he did great.
0: This doesn't make any sense to me. Because there was always that kid that had like the four long hairs and he thought he had a sweet stash going. Was there something of the equivalent for women?
1: Well, yeah. You come back and you've got... You know, you
0: got the hoots.
1: Didn't you call them boom booms once,
0: too? Yeah, there's boom booms, hoo-has, tatas.
1: Sweater puppies? You ever?
0: What the hell are sweater?
1: Sweater puppies.
0: Yeah, that doesn't roll off the tongue. That's a dumb name.
1: Anyways, yeah, that's always a little bit awkward. You know what I mean? Because the boys are looking, and it's just like everyone knows, and it's weird.
0: You saw us looking?
1: Oh, yeah. Oh, yeah, you can tell.
0: It was awkward.
1: Yeah. Prairie Larry's on the line. Okay, so you're back to school flex. What was it?
2: For me, it wasn't like no new stuff. It was usually a hand-me-down something that was really cool that my brother or my uncles owned.
1: Ah, okay, the hand-me-down.
2: Like that pops right into my head is that cool denim jean jacket vest with like patches of groups all over it.
1: Yeah, sweet. And who gave you that?
2: That would have been my Uncle Jerry.
1: Uncle Jerry had the coolest stuff. Yeah. Did he like drive a motorcycle and listen to metal?
2: He listened to metal. He didn't have the motorcycle, but he was pretty cool.
1: All right, Uncle Jerry, thanks for the cool stuff, man.
2: You know it.
1: This one for Uncle Jerry.

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And this one's for the silence and the questions that it brings, and the smell of time and the reverence.

0: Headstones, 2 weeks. We are on Countdown to Foo.
1: I can't believe it. I just found out my husband has to work.
0: Oh. Now, sometimes you're like, ah, oh, this is good news or is this bad news?
1: I'm mad.
0: Oh, you are?
1: Like
0: okay, good.
1: 4 months ago. Okay,
0: I never know what phase you're in.
1: Yeah, sometimes I'm like, meh, who needs them?
0: It's going to be a better night now, but you're okay. You're all right. Well, that's
1: I'm
0: terrible.
1: Not that bad.
0: No, not
1: Am
0: at all.
1: Am I? No. Anyway, but nobody wants to miss this show, okay?
0: Yeah.
1: So here's the deal. Melissa's on the line. She just saw them in Toronto. Tell us how it started. Tell us how good it was.
2: That first note of that do-do-do-do-do, like all my life, just like everybody erupted, of course, and just super involved with the crowd. And look at, I'm tongue-tied. I just love him. Oh, my God. I was Twitter-painted.
1: I get it.
2: I had a little meltdown during Aurora. Like, I just love when they sing Aurora because that's for Taylor, and I just... You know, you listen to it a zillion times at home, and then you hear it live, and it's kind of floated out of my head.
1: Oh my gosh, that's amazing. When you get the concert high, you know that feeling?
0: Yeah. I had it a default.
1: Yeah. Oh, same. They're really good.
0: Yeah.
1: It's like you just get sucked into everything. Nothing else matters. You can hear every single note, every instrument. It's like a moment.
2: You nailed it. It's exactly what it was like. It was just so good.
0: Thank you so much for using the word Twitter-pated again. I forgot about that. It's so good.
2: It's such an apt description. He's my screensaver. I love him. He's my higher power. So
1: amazing. Okay, here's how they start the show. Let's put the song on and envision yourself seeing them at Mosaic. Get those tickets. Here's All My Life.

0: Collective Soul, Rock 102, Circle Drive East, near Home Depot, a little bit backed up. That could have been from earlier, or it could just be because that's how it is at this time of day.
1: If you're out that way, very underrated Tim Hortons in that parking lot as well. Excellent, very fresh, crisp donuts.
0: I think the Lawson Heights Tim Hortons by the Lawson Heights Mall is the best ones, personally.
1: Interesting.
0: Yep.
1: Haven't hit it yet.
0: We might have to, Harper.
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1: Well, all right then.
0: Tim Hortons off.
1: Okay, all right.
0: It's going to happen.
1: Let's do a little field trip.
0: All right, we have Joel in Roster, and you're on the Swather?
3: Trying not to make beaver huts out there.
0: Because, like put them all in a pile, you mean?
3: Yeah, all the piles.
1: Did yesterday set you back pretty good?
3: No, we're swathing through the canola, even in the rain.
1: Yeah, in the rain.
0: You can swath in the rain?
3: Yeah.
1: Right on,
0: and then you get back into what?
3: Back into the combine.
0: Oh, my gosh. So it's basically like one little tiny room into another little tiny room. And how many hours?
3: 16, usually.
1: But once all of this is said and done, where are you going? You're probably leaving town for Hawaii or something? Or?
3: Oh, that sounds great. Yeah.
0: He's not. He's got to stay in the shop and fix the other things, right?
1: Oh, damn.
0: Is that right, Joel?
3: Yeah, that's probably right. Yeah.
1: Oh, God.
0: What's up? All right. Well, we're 11% done, which is a little bit behind normals for this time of year, but... we sure do appreciate you guys.
4: I appreciate it.

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12: 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That's what's happening around Saskatoon. I'm Whitney.
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3: Let's do this thing. It is brought to you by Smitty Saskatoon and Bugsy's Bar and Grill. Got to let you know, though, before we get into it, Highway 11 northbound, talking Idlewild from the lights at Marquis, trying to get out of town. It is super slow. Back to before the Avenue C overpass, back to pretty much the start of the nasty ponds out there on each side of the road. So if you're out that way, by all means, keep us posted. But in the meantime, Adam, you're up first. What are we doing?
4: Man, if you guys are getting jet skiers going by, you need to play that song by Jet.
3: Well, that's what we've been doing. Jet for jet skiers, man. But what would you like?
4: Cold, hard lady that I met banging in Langham.
3: I'm happy that's becoming a thing.
5: Adam loves Bangham and Langham.
3: Yeah, it's so good.
5: He's the only person that has called and been like, that's hilarious.
3: That should be the tourism slogan.
4: Man, I literally want to make a t-shirt.
3: Met yourself a special someone? Going on a third date? Come on out. Bangham and Langham.
4: Yeah.

0: Cold Hard, you know what? Starting us out on your 5 o'clock four play for Smitty Saskatoon and Bugsy's Bar and Grill. If you want to hear a tune, it's pretty easy. You can call or text 306-938-3733. We'll try to get it on for you. Just keeping you updated here. Highway 11 talking Idlewild northbound from the lights at Marquis. Still extremely slow back to before the Avenue C overpass, back to before the nasty ponds on both sides of the road. If you're out that way, by all means, keep us posted. In the meantime, though, Joel, our buddy in Roster, what are we doing next?
1: Let's hear some Sweet Child of Mine by GNR.
0: Let's do it.

0: GNR, Some Sweet Child of Mine on your 5 o'clock foreplay for Smitty Saskatoon and Bugsy's Bar and Grill. One of my favorites, the old guy. What's up, bud?
1: Sully, how you doing?
0: I'm doing all right, brother. What are we thinking tonight, man?
1: Asia, Heat of the Moment by Kenny Shields.
0: Yeah, yeah. Hey,
1: brother,
0: I love it.
1: All right.
0: A little tip of the cap to last year's Rock the River. I love it.
1: There you go. Take care of there, Sully.

0: Some Asia heat of the moment. My gosh, what a fantastic request, old guy. Off the 40-year-old virgin soundtrack, I'll have you know. 306-938-3737. 33 inch at 5 o'clock, 4 play, and it's brought to you by Smitty Saskatoon and Bugsy's Bar and Grill. Buddy Van Doodle on the horn. He says he's got a good one.
1: All right. Well, this is a song I actually just recently added to my library, and it made it instantly into my favorites list as well, and I think you'll approve of this one.
0: Okay. All right.
1: All right, it's Sleep Apnea by Chevelle.
0: I approve. I stamp it with the seal of approval.
1: Let's go.
0: Let's do it.
1: Awesome.

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0: I failed math twice. September 15th. Make sure you're in Regina for that show. It's going to be amazing. Okay, let's talk about Idlewild. Things loosening ever so slightly, but still northbound from the lights at Marquis back to the Avenue C overpass. Things are as thick as thieves out there. Extremely thick traffic, so heads up for that. Also to note, Warman Road northbound, you are slow to circle from about 7th Ave at the moment. And also that Preston Crossing curve in the eastbound direction, you're slow from the off-ramp over by the Walmart there. Pretty much, well, not quite fully, but almost to the 108th overpass. And also to note, Circle Drive South, you're pretty darn slow right now, too, in the eastbound direction from pretty much maybe halfway between Preston and Clarence, right where the speed trap is there, all the way back to Lorne Ave. So things pretty thick all the way across the board. 306-938-3733, though, if you got updates for me, you know I'd love them. Let's do some 741.

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0: is a sad guitar. The House Band from Patrick Swayze's Roadhouse. 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
0: Let's talk about this weather here. 23 degrees at the moment. Tomorrow we are smacking 25. Thursday going to be kind of decent, around the same range. We get a little warmer for Friday, 27 degrees to round out your work week. And then we head into a decent weekend from there. 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
5: 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Look good, look sharp. Sharp Auto Trim.
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9: 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Hey, it's Eddie the Yeti here. Have you tried my hard iced tea? It's on the shelves at your local liquor store right now. And yes, that is my big blue smiling face on the case. It's Yeti tea, so you know. 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